something else. The afterworld. A world of never-ending happiness. You can always see the sun. Day or night.

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4: This is your I-94 Ramp Cone Zone update. The 210 I-94 ramp is closed. The interchange ramps will be closed to all travelers during construction, and traffic to and from Highway 210 in Fergus Falls will be detoured to the County Road 1 / Tower Road. Highway 210 will remain open for travelers during construction. Traffic will shift to one side of the bridge and will be reduced to one lane in each direction. For construction updates, visit the Fergus Falls Chamber at fergusfalls.com and click on the Cone Zone. 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
1: This is your I-94 ramp cone zone update. The 210 I-94 ramp is closed. The interchange ramps will be closed to all travelers during construction, and traffic to and from Highway 210 in Fergus Falls will be detoured to the County Road 1/Tower Road. Highway 210 will remain open for travelers during construction. Traffic will shift to one side of the bridge and will be reduced to one lane in each direction. For construction updates, visit the Fergus Falls Chamber at fergusfalls.com and click on the Cone Zone. 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Laundry piling up while the roads are torn up? 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
1: This is your I-94 ramp cone zone update. The 210 I-94 ramp is closed. The interchange ramps will be closed to all travelers during construction, and traffic to and from Highway 210 in Fergus Falls will be detoured to the County Road 1/Tower Road. Highway 210 will remain open for travelers during construction. Traffic will shift to one side of the bridge and will be reduced to one lane in each direction. For construction updates, visit the Fergus Falls Chamber at fergusfalls.com and click on the Cone Zone. 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This Cone Zone update is brought to you by Falls Laundromat. Laundry piling up while the roads are torn up? 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
8: This is your I-94 ramp cone zone update. The 210 I-94 ramp is closed. The interchange ramps will be closed to all travelers during construction, and traffic to and from Highway 210 in Fergus Falls will be detoured to the County Road 1/Tower Road. Highway 210 will remain open for travelers during construction. Traffic will shift to one side of the bridge and will be reduced to one lane in each direction. For construction updates, visit the Fergus Falls Chamber at fergusfalls.com and click on the Cone Zone. 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Laundry piling up while the roads are torn up? 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
9: I'm Tony Goldwyn. As an actor and a director, I attend a lot of screenings. But there's one that's different. It's important, and it could save your life. A lung cancer screening. You know, I lost my mom to lung cancer when she was just 68 years old. And if she'd had a screening, I might have had her for a lot more years. But by the time her disease was detected, it was too late. It had already progressed to an advanced stage.

0: Cone Zone update. The 210 I-94 ramp is closed. The interchange ramps will be closed to all travelers during construction, and traffic to and from Highway 210 in Fergus Falls will be detoured to the County Road 1/Tower Road. Highway 210 will remain open for travelers during construction. Traffic will shift to one side of the bridge and will be reduced to one lane in each direction. For construction updates, visit the Fergus Falls Chamber at fergusfalls.com and click on the Cone Zone. 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Laundry piling up while the roads are torn up? 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
9: This is your I-94 ramp cone zone update. The 210 I-94 ramp is closed. The interchange ramps will be closed to all travelers during construction, and traffic to and from Highway 210 in Fergus Falls will be detoured to the County Road 1/Tower Road. Highway 210 will remain open for travelers during construction. Traffic will shift to one side of the bridge and will be reduced to one lane in each direction. For construction updates, visit the Fergus Falls Chamber at fergusfalls.com and click on the Cone Zone. 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Laundry piling up while the roads are torn up? 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
9: This is your I-94 ramp cone zone update. The 210 I-94 ramp is closed. The interchange ramps will be closed to all travelers during construction, and traffic to and from Highway 210 in Fergus Falls will be detoured to the County Road 1/Tower Road. Highway 210 will remain open for travelers during construction. Traffic will shift to one side of the bridge and will be reduced to one lane in each direction. For construction updates, visit the Fergus Falls Chamber at fergusfalls.com and click on the Cone Zone. 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Laundry piling up while the roads are torn up? 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
4: This is your I-94 ramp cone zone update. The 210 I-94 ramp is closed. The interchange ramps will be closed to all travelers during construction, and traffic to and from Highway 210 in Fergus Falls will be detoured to the County Road 1/Tower Road. Highway 210 will remain open for travelers during construction. Traffic will shift to one side of the bridge and will be reduced to one lane in each direction. For construction updates, visit the Fergus Falls Chamber at fergusfalls.com and click on the cone zone. 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Laundry piling up while the roads are torn up? Falls Laundromat is open during construction. 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
9: This is your I-94 ramp cone zone update. The 210 I-94 ramp is closed. The interchange ramps will be closed to all travelers during construction, and traffic to and from Highway 210 in Fergus Falls will be detoured to the County Road 1/Tower Road. Highway 210 will remain open for travelers during construction. Traffic will shift to one side of the bridge and will be reduced to one lane in each direction. For construction updates, visit the Fergus Falls Chamber at fergusfalls.com and click on the cone zone. 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
1: Now time for your Hit Music Channel 977 weekly weather forecast. Today we'll see a high of 90 with a low of 67 and a chance of thunderstorms. On Monday, a high of 87 with a low of 64 and a chance of thunderstorms. Tuesday, a high of 93 with a low of 70 and showers likely. And Wednesday, a high of 86 with a low of 58 and a chance of showers. This has been your Hit Music Channel 977 weekly weather forecast.
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1: It's now time for your Hit Music Channel 977 weekly weather forecast. Today we'll see a high of 90 with a low of 67 and a chance of thunderstorms. On Monday, a high of 87 with a low of 64 and a chance of thunderstorms. Tuesday, a high of 93 with a low of 70 and showers likely. And Wednesday, a high of 86 with a low of 58 and a chance of showers. This has been your Hit Music Channel 977 weekly weather forecast.
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1: 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Today we'll see a high of 90 with a low of 67 and a chance of thunderstorms. On Monday, a high of 87 with a low of 64 and a chance of thunderstorms. Tuesday, a high of 93 with a low of 70 and showers likely. And Wednesday, a high of 86 with a low of 58 and a chance of showers. This has been your Hit Music Channel 977 weekly weather forecast.
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1: It's now time for your Hit Music Channel 977 weekly weather forecast. Today we'll see a high of 90 with a low of 67 and a chance of thunderstorms. On Monday, a high of 87 with a low of 64 and a chance of thunderstorms. Tuesday, a high of 93 with a low of 70 and showers likely. And Wednesday, a high of 86 with a low of 58 and a chance of showers. 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
2: It's now time for your Hit Music Channel 977 weekly weather forecast. Today we'll see a high of 90 with a low of 67 and a chance of thunderstorms. On Monday, a high of 87 with a low of 64 and a chance of thunderstorms. Tuesday, a high of 93 with a low of 70 and showers likely. And Wednesday, a high of 86 with a low of 58 and a chance of showers. This has been your Hit Music Channel 977 weekly weather forecast.
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3: It's now time for your Hit Music Channel 977 weekly weather forecast. Today we'll see a high of 90 with a low of 67 and a chance of thunderstorms. On Monday, a high of 87 with a low of 64 and a chance of thunderstorms. Tuesday, a high of 93 with a low of 70 and showers likely. And Wednesday, a high of 86 with a low of 58 and a chance of showers. 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

0: else could we hire to wake up this early to entertain you clowns?
1: Get on now.
2: All right, 6 o'clock. Let's make this happen. Good morning and welcome to the Playhouse. I'm JJ. I had a wonderful, sun-filled, relaxing weekend. She's Kat.
3: She might die. I might. It was the actress, Catherine. What? Is it Catherine Madigan? What is her name?
2: Oh, the...
3: Or she's got like the... No, she's got the deep voice. I'm going to have to figure it out, but I'm not going to... Anyway.
2: How'd you almost die?
3: I didn't almost die.
2: What'd you contract?
3: Whatever my kid had, and it laid dormant in our house for like 2 days, and then I got it. I was laid out yesterday. I literally would get up, use the bathroom, like army crawl back to my bed. I was like... So out of it. It was crazy. So, like, night and day. Nursed myself yesterday.
2: Think it's a sinus infection?
3: I don't know. It's, like, a lot right here. So, maybe, like, my... You can't see it because it's the radio. But, like, my throat. A lot of draining. A lot of phlegm. Okay? But I think it sounds worse than it is.
2: Oh, well,
3: so, I'm on the upswing.
2: It sounds horrible.
3: Yeah, great. Awesome. Well, you'll have to just go with it.
2: Other than that, did you do anything this weekend?
3: We had a really great family day most of Saturday, so that was awesome. So, like, it was Saturday night when I started feeling, like, the little, like, the ting, you know, the little twinge in the back of your throat. But most of the day went to my mom's and just sat on the deck. It was sunny. It was warm. Filled up the water table for my niece and nephew that came over. And then we got pizza. And it was, like, the quintessential summer day. The kids had their shirts off, pizza, sauce all over, you know, go wash yourself up in the water table. But... Took my dad to go get his haircut and his beard done, and you know, just
2: like a new man.
3: Stuff. Like a new man. He always walks a bit taller when I get that done for him. So
2: longer strides.
3: Yeah, it was good. It was a good day.
2: So. I've realized that I haven't had a meal at home on a weekend day.
3: Yeah.
2: Since my kid graduated high school, all I do is eat at graduations. Our Saturday literally was from 11 a.m.
3: Yeah.
2: till 9 p.m. Just straight graduation parties. Mm-hmm. And it's cool because you get to link up with people you haven't seen in a long, long time. And,
3: Did you secretly bring Tupperware?
2: No, I'm not into that kind of stuff. but at my son's friend Charlie's house, they did Chick-fil-A.
3: Nice.
2: For graduation, Chick-fil-A nugs.
3: Are they millionaires?
2: And mac and cheese. And then they had a dunk tank.
3: Nice.
2: It was awesome. I played Hammerschlagen with a five-year-old for about 35 minutes.
3: Okay.
2: They're fun weekends, but they're really kind of socially exhausting. You know, when people are like, my social battery's low. I was kind of that way last night. I was like, all right, I just want to kind of chill and kind of get this going on.
3: Yeah.
2: So whatever you had going on over the weekend, hope it was an amazing one. We're ready to fresh start this week. By the way, just found out this morning that Psychic Kim will be joining us on Thursday. For those of you that are like, I never hear about it. I don't know until it's too late. She'll be here Thursday morning at 7:30. But the thing we do this morning right away is get you off the ground with some Weird Al tickets. Would you like to see Weird Al coming on June 26th? This is in Duluth at Amsoil Arena. We'll get you those this morning. But the very first thing we're going to do is try and get you $1,000 with our Suds or Soda game. Is it a can of soda or is it a can of beer? If your ears are good, it can end up with $1,000 in your pocket in 3 minutes.

0: All right, I think Monday deserves a little credit because Monday is going to be you winning $1,000. Now, how do you do that? 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
1: We do.
0: So call now if you want in. 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Good luck!

0: Good morning and welcome into the Playhouse. It's Kat and JJ. We're going to do Suds or Soda right now with Shelly from Wilmer, who is caller number 10. So first things first, we give it up for Shelly.
1: Yes, Shelly.
0: And we ask her how her weekend was. What was the best part of your weekend, Shelly?
2: Having time off.
0: Gotcha. What's the most terrifying thing for you to do in front of people, like especially kind of strangers? Is there anything that absolutely terrifies you?
2: Probably cartwheels.
0: Okay, you do a lot of cartwheels in front of strangers. I like that. Kat, what's the most terrifying thing to do in front of strangers?
1: God, I was going to say cartwheels. I would say, oh my God, maybe talk for long periods of time.
0: So yesterday, my son and I wanted to get in a quick 18 holes, so we decided to go golfing. And we're at the first tee, and I hear, JJ! And it's a guy that I used to work out with, he and a bunch of his friends.
1: Yeah.
0: And he's like, we're all watching.
1: Oh,
0: there is
1: no.
0: I'm telling you, there are few things in my life that I'm terrified about. But teeing off on the first hole of a golf course with a whole bunch of people watching you. And, like, it's different when you're with, like, close friends.
1: Yeah.
0: Because they'll just kind of, you know, they'll bust on you a little bit if you duff a shot or whatever. And my son just rockets one into the woods, right? And then I'm like, oh my God, the pressure is really on. I got these people watching. And luckily I hit like my best drive of the day right then.
1: Do you
0: and they're
1: think
0: like,
1: they
0: damn!
1: Have these like high expectations?
0: I think so, yeah.
1: I used to work out with this guy like arm day every day. You're gonna be so impressed.
0: He's gotta be a great golfer. He's on the radio and I'm horrible. And I was like, I don't get scared of much in life, but I was almost shaking as I was gripping the club. I had to,
1: yeah,
0: do that double deep breath thing, which I'm assuming Shelly's going to do right now for $1,000 cash. Now, I'm guessing you've got this money spent already on what, Shelly?
2: Maybe a great show, a concert would be good.
0: I like that. You do the VIP tickets, maybe a hotel stay. So the game, Suds or Soda. It's very, very simple. We're either going to open a can of beer or a can of soda. And to get on the leaderboard, you must get 7 in a row right. Our current leader is Heather from St. Cloud, but Shelly and Wilmer is ready to dethrone
1: now,
0: her.
1: Shelly, I'm not saying you're not going to do it, but I only brought up 3 cans, okay? So I want you to make me bend down and get more. I want you to go 5.
0: Which is a treat for all of us, apparently, to hear the on that. Shelly, here's your first can. You just have to tell us, Suds or soda?
2: Suds.
0: Shelly's on the board.
1: Nice.
0: She's on the board. That's one.
1: Good job, Shelly.
0: Okay. All right. Shelly, can number 2, Suds or soda?
1: That sounded refreshing. Suds, you say?
2: Yep.
0: And the dream is over.
1: Dang it.
0: That was quick. No, that was a lukewarm Dr. Pepper.
1: That was.
0: Is what that was. So not bad. You got 1, but I mean, Heather was on a run when she got 6. So we'll give it another shot soon. In the meantime, I hope you have a great day. Have a fun journey to work. It sounds like you're on the road.
2: You too.
0: All
2: thank
0: right,
2: you guys.
0: Take care. All right, so 1 and done today. Suds or soda could pop up literally any time. Can you dethrone Heather from St. Cloud? If so, it could be $1,000 for you, but we're stuck at 1 today.
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0: All right, Monday morning, grabbing your first cup of coffee, maybe your first Suds or soda, and you probably need to know what to start the week, Kat.
1: Well, maybe you're on your way to the airport. Why it might be advised for you to change your Bluetooth device name if you're traveling, what happened to this flight on their way to Spain. That's coming up with the 4 before you hit the door next.
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6: This is your I-94 ramp cone zone update. The 210 I-94 ramp is closed. The interchange ramps will be closed to all travelers during construction, and traffic to and from Highway 210 in Fergus Falls will be detoured to the County Road 1/Tower Road. Highway 210 will remain open for travelers during construction. Traffic will shift to one side of the bridge and will be reduced to one lane in each direction. For construction updates, visit the Fergus Falls Chamber at fergusfalls.com and click on the cone zone. 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
1: 12 people were shot and wounded too critically when gunfire opened up near the Old West End Festival, which was happening in Toledo, Ohio, on Saturday afternoon.
15: I've been around the police department. We all have for a long time within the city. As far as violence, this is over the top, right? So 12 people being shot, that's the most I've been to a scene. I've been to a lot of scenes, but this is way over the top.
16: If we have some groups of young people that are thinking that this is exciting, it's not. This is a perfect example of how when bullets start flying, they can go anywhere. They can strike anybody.
1: Always trying to look for the silver lining, I guess, and the fact that they weren't targeting a crowd. So they think it was gunfire exchange between two people that had beef with one another. And you just never know where those bullets are going to lie. Maybe in the body of a child, and now they're in critical condition. So just scary. More than 1.2 million people filled the streets of Madrid yesterday to see Pope Leo preside over an outdoor mass and Corpus Christi procession on the second day of his 7-day visit to Spain. And that's a beautiful sight. That's a beautiful sight to see so many people out there to do one thing, and that is to pray for something that is happening in their life.
0: That's a good peaceful gathering.
1: It is. I like that. All right, so a flight to Spain, speaking of Spain, had to return to Newark because someone thought it would be really funny to name their Bluetooth device Bomb.
17: We're going to be returning back to Newark because we have one passenger that seems to be making a funny joke that isn't so funny. At this time, we're going to be making our return back to Newark. Federal agents will be coming on board. Very serious issue.
1: Can you imagine being on your way and now you have to turn back around and pay good money to go to Spain?
0: They'll probably make up that time in the air, but I mean, think about that. You thought it was funny, and now you're probably on the no-fly list for a minimum of 10 years.
1: Right.
0: and you're serving some time in jail.
1: So check that device before you hit the airport. A 79-year-old Florida man has been accused of holding his other hose while watering his front yard.
18: It was sunny, and he was watering his grass with a hose in his right hand, and he had his crank in his left hand.
1: You gotta love Sheriff Grady Judd, the way that he explains all the cases that come through. Only in Florida. Only in Florida. And that is the four before you hit the door.
19: Coming up next with Kat and JJ.
1: So my friend Carolyn just got her pantry done by the same people we just got our pantry done. So she sent
0: me such a bougie thing to do.
1: A video. Oh my God. Pantries are going to be, like, looking back at this era, organized pantries are a thing. Like, I go down the rabbit hole of videos. That is my algorithm right now, just organizing things. And it just fulfills my heart. I don't know why.
0: Your 18-year-old self is dying.
1: I know. She's like, what is going on, loser? But anyway, my friend Carolyn sent me a video of hers. I'm like, girl, that looks beautiful. But then she showed me a feature in her pantry that I've never seen.
0: Ooh.
1: It's something that I think would benefit everybody if you get it. But I want to know if you want to start thinking about that product, that item in your life that you didn't know you needed.
0: Oh.
1: What was it? I'm going to tell you what she got. Okay?
0: And you can call with yours. 320-251-1047. Call or text. We're going to get into these next.

0: appeared the same.
1: Yo, what's up and good morning? It's Kat and JJ. Now, apparently, prepare yourself because we are about to find out.
2: I don't know if it needed that buildup, but it's pretty freaking cool.
1: What is it?
2: My friend Carolyn just got her pantry done like I did with the same people. And she had her husband install a camera that moves for her while she's at the grocery store to look around to see what she needs. And it's that organized. So she has all of her canisters and she can see rice is 3/4 gone. Coffee is halfway. I need to get some more mac and cheese. I'm like, how helpful. You know how many bottles of barbecue sauce I have in my pantry because I don't remember? And we never make things with barbecue sauce. So I'm like, I bet that's something you didn't know you needed. And she's like, until my husband was like, you buy triple of everything. So let's put a camera in there.
1: This isn't a horrible
2: idea. I thought it was
1: really
2: cool.
1: Well, it's kind of like the refrigerators that, you know, you can.
2: My sister has one.
1: And
2: else.
1: You can kind of see that. You can hot wire into your refrigerator right. while you're grocery shopping is to not buy 4 gallons of milk.
2: So what is something that you didn't know you needed?
1: So my wife recently purchased, and almost everything in our home is hardwood, but she recently purchased the steam mop.
2: Yeah.
1: And you put, I don't know, it's half a cup of water in there or something like that, and then you hit the button, and it steams and then cleans, like, all of our hardwood.
2: Uh-huh.
1: It's a game changer, man.
2: Nice.
1: It is, and it's, the problem is, it comes with a 4-foot cord. You can't get your, I mean, this
2: really
1: thing should come with like a 60-foot cord.
2: Yeah.
1: And so you got to run the extension cord. But other than that, it works like a charm. And the best part is, if you don't want it really, really steamy and wetty, then what I do is I take like a hand towel and I put that underneath it.
2: Okay.
1: And then I hit it with the steam really, really, and it's like the stuff that comes up that you didn't, just by vacuuming alone, you're not getting, super awesome. It was, and I think it was like $60.
2: Wow.
1: So it was a perfect investment.
2: So I got each of our bedrooms the table side, like air purifier, and I didn't know I needed it. You can definitely tell the difference when you walk into a room
1: in
2: our house.
1: Does it smell fresher, or is it just easier to breathe?
2: It just feels easier to breathe. So I got like, and they're tiny. They're maybe like, I don't know, 8 inches by, you know, how small this is.
1: They have filters you have to replace a lot?
2: I ordered a bunch when I ordered those. So I ordered 4 and then, they each came with 2 filters. So I don't think I'll have to switch them out, too often.
1: They just run all the time?
2: Yes. I have them run all the time.
1: Do they get clogged up and stuff when you open the windows?
2: No.
1: Huh.
2: No, they still look pretty fresh. But I'm like, I didn't know I needed those. I didn't know my house needed them until we got them. So that, my iced coffee carafe has saved me so much money. I've raved about that.
1: Explain to me again how that works.
2: So you take the coffee grounds, you put it in like this filtration system, and it's like it's a carafe. And then you put your hot water in. It steeps on the counter for like, I don't know, an hour. And then you have cold coffee in your fridge instead of spending $6-7 a pop at like Starbucks or Caribou.
1: So could I do the same thing by running a cup of coffee through my Keurig and then putting it in the refrigerator?
2: You could.
1: Okay.
2: Yeah. But that sounds tedious. It's like eight ounces each. Like this is a huge.
1: Oh, how much
2: pitcher.
1: Is in there? Like a
2: so
1: gallon?
2: So you thought you had me. I saw your
1: no,
2: face.
1: No, I didn't understand the
2: you
1: difference.
2: You did this with the side of your mouth. You're like, so could I do this,
1: well,
2: you
1: just,
2: idiot girl? But you could, but it would take you forever.
1: Nobody in my house drinks cold coffee, so I didn't really understand the need for that much.
2: Really? Oh my God, it's so refreshing. So anyway, what is the item that you didn't know you needed? You got it and you were like, how did I live without it?
1: And you probably got clowned when you ordered it. Your husband or your wife was probably like, you really bought this? And then all of a sudden, bang, it was kind of a game changer. What's yours? Will you share with us? 320-251-1047. Call or text right now.

0: Good morning and welcome in. Want to go see Weird Al? This is going to be a show. I can't wait. It's coming up on the 26th at Amsoil Arena in Duluth. And if you want to go, we've got tickets for you at 7:07 this morning. I'm JJ Katz here as well. Your friend got what put into her pantry?
1: Her new pantry. Yeah, my friend Carolyn got it done. And she sent me a video of the tour of it. And then she pans over. The piece de resistance is the camera in the pantry that her husband installed, and she can move it like when you had a BlackBerry, and she can move it all around and see what she needs. I'm like, what the heck? She even has like an area, because she has younger kids. She has kids in like elementary school, but the cereal bar. So when you twist the handle, all the cereal comes out, and so she can see what she's low on cereal.
0: So instead of getting your kids to dump a box of cereal into a bowl,
1: she puts it into
0: It's like being at Hilton.
1: Yeah, but then also, like, you can't count on kids to, like, reseal the cereal bag. And so
0: it stays fresher longer.
1: It does. And so I was like, girl, I bet you didn't know you needed that. She goes, I did not. So what is something that you did not know you needed? And Lisa had texted in the Colgate Wisp to go toothbrushes. What? So they look like tiny little toothbrushes. And then when you're in the car, you can just brush your teeth. I would say that would be really beneficial if you're a coffee drinker.
0: Sure.
1: And you have your coffee on the way to work, and then you can quick brush your teeth.
0: We had a guy here that did mornings a few years ago on another one of our radio stations who would get off the air, and he'd go into the men's room and wash his face completely with, like, Noxzema or whatever.
1: He was a little out of it.
0: And then brush his teeth and everything like that. And it was just kind of like a reset for him. And I thought that was kind of interesting.
1: I would imagine you go to his house. The bed is like army made.
0: Yeah.
1: He has one pencil, one pen lined up. He was that kind of guy.
0: Yeah, call that anal retentive. Yes. I want to say good morning to Onika, who texted in. We have a floor lint roller.
1: Okay.
0: I have hard floors and dogs that shed. So is this like a broom size lint roller? I could use one of those.
1: So I cleaned a relative's house lately that has a dog, and it just sealed the deal. It just made me say, girl, you made the right decision not getting a dog. It was crazy.
0: So we never have any of that. We have a shedless dog. And so our dog never sheds, which is crazy, because I'll see my adult son every once in a while, and he and his fiance have a dog. And he's got, like, hair all, he goes, I quit trying. You can't beat it.
1: Yeah.
0: Like,
1: yuck.
0: I can't even imagine how many times you got a lint roll a day.
1: Uh-huh.
0: And he has, like, a professional job that he has to look nice on. And I'm like, you have to keep your clothes completely separate from a spot in the house that the dog isn't even there. And then some people are like, I just really don't care. So what's the one thing that you bought lately that has been an absolute game changer? You probably got clowned about it, but it's been a killer for you. Hit us up.
2: Coming up next, here's what's next with Kat and JJ.
0: I got to get into some listener bingo, one of our favorite segments, because we get a cool story from you. But before you call, you've got to fit one of the following two criteria.
1: All right. You are somebody that found out disturbing news while you were pregnant. That is not something you want to happen. You want to stay as calm as possible while you're pregnant. But you got some disturbing news. Maybe the baby daddy stepped out on you. Maybe something happened in your family. Maybe you lost a job. I don't know. But you found out disturbing news while you were pregnant.
0: I'm going to look for anyone listening who got a tattoo changed. I was watching this documentary for like 5 minutes while I was working out. I don't know why it caught my attention, but this guy got out of prison, but he got a whole bunch of like white power tattoos while he was in prison.
1: Good call.
0: And then had to get them all, like, he went and got them all changed. Like, he got out and he's like, obviously this isn't the way to go.
1: Yeah.
0: But I had to get all these changed before I could even start interviewing for jobs, because I knew I wasn't going to get a job with this neck tattoo that went up to my ear that was like a giant swastika or something like that.
1: So it was for a job, not for the fact that you should not believe that?
0: Well, I mean, he said he was remorseful. He's like, this is what I had to do to survive.
1: Okay, and I get
0: like,
1: that.
0: I kind of understand that. But he said, as soon as I got out, the first thing I did was ask a bunch of my relatives if I could get some money as a loan so I could get these tattoos changed. And then they showed the before and after, and you couldn't tell. It looked like he was just a dude that was into tattoos.
1: Good.
0: And he's like, and it was instantly I was able to find a job, get my feet back on the ground and stuff like that. So I'm looking for anyone listening who has a tattoo either removed or changed lately. Maybe you're somebody listening who?
1: Who had some disturbing news delivered to you while you were with child.
0: Okay, if either of these fit, prepare to get the bingo next.
3: Comedy gold.
4: 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Hertz offers two kinds of insurance. One is called Super Cover. It covers damage, theft, vandalism. You can actually just return it into the ocean. The other is Tire. I was like, you know what, let's just get all the insurance. And so we did, and then a few days later, we got a flat tire on Slayhead Drive, which is a cliff road. One side is a mountain and the other is the ocean. They had taped a phone number to the windshield that's like, in case of a problem, call it. So we called that number, and the guy was like, I'll call you right back. And it's been a little over a year. We found Dingle Tire, and Dingle Tire came to the rescue after a few hours, and it was all fine. I was like, oh my God, this is all covered. This is so great. When we went to return the car, the guy at the front desk was like, oh, sorry, only the tire is covered, not the service call. And I was like, but the tire insurance was 105 euro, and a tire is 115 euro. That's a scam. And he's like, yeah, that does sound unfair. It would have legitimately been cheaper to push the car into the ocean.
2: It's the Playhouse with Kat and JJ.
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11: This is your I-94 ramp cone zone update. The 210 I-94 ramp is closed. The interchange ramps will be closed to all travelers during construction, and traffic to and from Highway 210 in Fergus Falls will be detoured to the County Road 1/Tower Road. Highway 210 will remain open for travelers during construction. Traffic will shift to one side of the bridge and will be reduced to one lane in each direction. For construction updates, visit the Fergus Falls Chamber at fergusfalls.com and click on the cone zone. 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
0: She's singing.
12: Good morning. It's gonna be all right.
0: Time for some listener bingo. This is where Kat and I each float out a couple of different scenarios. If you fit either one of them, call immediately, and first person through gets the bingo. But what are we looking for?
12: Bingo! How fun!
13: Last week, someone lost an eye at bingo.
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15: Bingo, what bingo?
16: Bingo!
0: Bingo! This morning, Kat's on the hunt for anyone listening who...
1: who found out something disturbing or not ideal while you were pregnant. This woman left speechless when her husband's mistress called to tell her she was in labor.
17: My name's Courtney, and Matt and I have been together for a while. I'm in labor right now, and it's his baby. I'm here by myself right now. Like, I don't have anybody that can be with me, so...
18: I don't know whether to hate you or feel bad for you right now.
0: Wow.
1: I think a little bit of both. And, you know, I think we always go to, how could you be such a trifling, you know what, and get with my man? But if he doesn't say that he has a wife and kids and a family, then how can you blame her? But anyway.
0: How do you even pull off that lie?
1: I don't know.
0: I don't think I could do it.
1: It just sounds so exhausting to live two lives. Like, one life is so exhausting, and then another one, and some people add another one. It's crazy. But you found out some disturbing news while you were pregnant.
0: I'm on the hunt for anyone listening who has gotten a tattoo either changed or removed recently. Why is the big question. I saw this quick chunk of a documentary where this guy had a bunch of these white power tattoos while he was in prison, and then went on this big trek to get them all changed so that he could get a job and reintegrate himself into society. It was kind of just fun to watch how they... Tattoo artists are actual geniuses.
1: They are amazing.
0: I don't think they get enough credit to take a giant swastika on the side of a guy's neck and turn it into like a Rage Against the Machine tattoo or something like that. It is really, really, to see that vision, it doesn't exist to me, so it's odd and fun to watch.
1: Maybe you're one of those couples that decided to not do a real ring, and then you put it on your ring finger, you got a tattoo, and then you guys broke up. Maybe it's like a giant rose now or something.
0: So I'm looking for you to call real quick if you've had a tattoo changed or removed lately. Kat's looking for you to call real quick if you...
1: have found disturbing news out while you were pregnant.
0: Okay, first person through gets the bingo, so start dialing 320-251-1047. Call now.

0: It's National Best Friends Day. What makes someone a best friend?
1: Well, a friend calls when you're sick.
0: A best friend stops by.
1: A friend helps you move.
0: A best friend helps you unpack.
1: A friend drives you to the airport.
0: A best friend pays for your upgrade to first class.
1: Wait, what?
0: A friend is there after a bitter breakup. A best friend lets you rebound by sleeping with his wife.
1: With my Christy?
0: A friend buys you a beer. A best friend buys you a shot.
1: Well, that's better.
0: A shotgun to enact vengeance on those who dishonored you.
1: Dude, who is your best friend?

0: All right, guys, Weird Al tickets are coming up here at 7:07. Now, one of the things Weird Al... By the way, did you ever hear the story of how he skipped second grade?
1: No.
0: So, Weird Al's in second grade. Doesn't have a lot of friends. His parents put him down a little bit of a weird path. They got him an accordion when he was really young. And they said, work on this, Al.
1: You'll make so many friends.
0: And he apparently it didn't go very well. But I mean, he's obviously still using it today. But instead of going out and playing at recess, what Weird Al would do was he would find a chunk of the area, and he would do like weather and traffic reports like he was on the news, right? He would find a backdrop,
1: yeah,
0: and he would just see people out there, and he'd be like, well, today over here in the southwest portion, we're going to have a high front moving in. And he was just a natural character like that. So we're going to embrace Weird Al's news and TV character, which he called Mr. Terrific.
1: Oh, okay.
0: That's what he called himself as a newscaster on the playground instead of playing kickball with all the other kids. So I want you to really start thinking about if you were on TV and you were Mr. Terrific, a TV anchor and news and weather person.
1: Easy.
0: How would you sound? What would you say? That's going to be your ticket to getting Weird Al tickets in about 10 minutes. But first, our first round of paparazzi this morning. What do you got for us?
1: Okay, first round, we are going to talk about Sharon Osbourne. A lot of people are saying, like, bringing back the AI Ozzy live concert. It's just a money grab. Ooh, you just made Mama Osbourne very mad. Her rebut coming up with Radio.

0: Theo Paparazzi next.
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3: For KBRFRadio.com News, I'm News Director Derek Sidian. A chlorine leak at the Fergus Falls Water Treatment Plant was safely mitigated this weekend. At around 9 o'clock Saturday morning, the Fergus Falls Fire and Police Departments responded to the Water Treatment Plant on Water Plant Road for a reported chlorine leak from a one-ton cylinder. Staff on-site reported the leak was small and was isolated to the chlorine room at the facility. Hazmat technicians from the Minnesota Regional Hazmat Response Team from Moorhead responded and entered the chlorine room and successfully capped the leak on the cylinder. Responders were on scene for approximately 6 hours, with the cylinder ultimately being removed from the site by the chemical transport company. At no time was city water quality impacted because of the leak, and it remains safe and unaffected by this event. While not required in this incident, the fire department encourages residents to sign up for Smart 911 notifications, which will notify residents in the case an evacuation or shelter in place is necessary. A body was found following a house fire in Grant County this weekend. At around 1 o'clock Sunday morning, the Grant County Sheriff's Office received multiple reports of a large fire in Land Township near Hoffman. Grant County Dispatch paged out to the Hoffman, Barrett, Kensington, and Herman Fire Departments for assistance. When fire crews arrived, the home and all structures on the property were fully engulfed in flames. Firefighters extinguished the fire. During the investigation, a person was found dead inside the home. The body was transported to the Midwest Medical Examiner's Office to determine a cause of death and positively identify the victim. The Sheriff's Office is investigating, and no further information is available at this time. For KBRFRadio.com News, I'm Derek Sidian. Get more news at KBRFRadio.com. 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
4: Hit Music Channel 977 weather forecast for today. 80% chance of off and on rain today and a high of 85. Tonight down to 64. Boy, it's going to be warm tomorrow. 93 under a mostly cloudy sky. 86 on Wednesday, and then we're going to see a little bit of relief by the time we get to Thursday, expecting a high of 74, and then 78 kicking off the weekend on Friday. That's your weather forecast on Hit Music Channel 977. 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
5: 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It's the Kat and JJ Show, and it's time for your sports for the day. The Minnesota Twins saw a ninth-inning rally come up just a few feet short in a 6-5 loss to Kansas City yesterday at Target Field. The Twins scored four times in the ninth and had the winning run on base when infielder Brooks Lee flied out to deep left field, just a few feet short of being a home run. Minnesota designated hitter Josh Bell homered in the inning. The Royals did most of their damage by scoring four times in the fifth inning. Left-hander Connor Prelip took the loss for Minnesota, dipping to 2-4 this season. He worked four and a third innings, a four-hit, two-run ball. The 37 Twins went 2-4 on the nine-game homestand, losing three of the four to the last-place Royals, who improved to 27-39. Minnesota is off tonight and will open a three-game series in Detroit tomorrow night at 5:40 p.m. Hit Music, Channel 977 Sports.
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0: All right. So some people get NyQuil when they're sick. Not if your mom is a witch.
1: Oh, my God. You're the...
2: If it's happening in Hollywood, we're talking about it.
0: So Maya Hawke, that is the daughter of Uma Thurman and Ethan Hawke. If you look at her, it is Uma Thurman 2.0. It's crazy. But I didn't know Uma was into the witchery.
3: Just sort of like witch adjacent. You know, like not, you know, we're not bubbling
4: not
3: over
4: on
3: it.
4: Witch.
3: Yeah, it's but not, just, it's not, you know, toil and trouble, but, mini, but it's that, it's Wiccanry, you know, some light, something light that Wiccanry. Could potentially get you burned at the stake.
5: You know someone that was into this for a while, does it work?
0: White Wiccan?
5: Yeah, like you just wave a wand over me and I'm not sick anymore?
0: I don't know, I think that it's a lot up here, but she did use like the oils and stuff like that instead of turning to the real stuff, like all of us depend on. All right, so Sharon Osbourne blowing up when Jack read some of the comments that are online about their plans for an AI Ozzy live concert event.
6: It's too soon / disrespectful after his passing. He's being kept on digital life support. It's a cash grab and exploitive.
7: What did they think we're going to do? I'm going to hawk my husband around selling weed killer on an ad or selling cigarettes or beer. Do you think I'm going to do that? No.
5: But they're going to make money, right?
0: They are, but have they told us what they're going to do with that money? What if they do some really great things with that money?
5: I'm cool with it.
0: What if it's for all the Ozzy lovers out there to enjoy his music one last time and maybe a glimpse of him, quote, there, and then they turn around and help a ton of people?
5: It's just weird because it's the first one. It's always weird when it's the first time, you know?
0: All right, so Johnny Knoxville on with Jimmy Kimmel, and a lot of us can look back at our haircuts. I had a Lloyd Christmas haircut for a good half a decade. I don't know what the decision-making process was in my mom's head, but he and his mom were matchy-matchy.
8: My mom would take me to get permanents with her to get matching perms.
9: Now, which one is your mom?
8: I do look like her.
9: There is a, yes.
8: Yeah, and it just always caused trouble at school because, you know, someone would say something and here we go.
9: And here we go,
5: my
9: yeah.
5: My poor best friend got a perm in fifth grade.
0: No way.
5: And oh.
0: Yeah, but I say that, but I gave my son a perm from fifth grade to seventh grade. And people thought it was like his neck. Like, that was the thing. All the kids were doing it. That's why we did it.
5: Well, but nobody was doing it at this time. Okay. And kids are relentless.
0: Yeah,
5: I felt
0: are.
5: So bad for him, even though I jumped aboard and made fun of him really bad.
0: Oh, nice. Blowing out their candles today, Mr. Kanye West is 49.
2: Coming up next.
10: Up next with Kat and JJ. All right,
5: so it's going to be a lot of fun. We've got Weird Al tickets up for grabs. His bigger and weirder 2026 tour is going to be at Amsoil Arena in Duluth. What a perfect opportunity if you're not listening from that area to have a nice weekend getaway. It's coming up on June 26th, so just a couple of days from right now. But we've got tickets all week long. You're going to win your first pair next, so prepare to call in. But I thought we'd never, ever get a chance to play Weird Al music on this station. So since we're giving away tickets all week, we'll sprinkle in some of his absolute best. And I can't believe back in the day nobody got butt hurt about this banger.

0: He went by Alfred until he got into college.
1: Was Alfred his real name?
0: Yeah, Alfred is his real name. And then he added the weird to it.
2: Once again, who's that?
0: Al Yankovic. So the show is coming up at Amsoil Arena in Duluth, which is going to be a lot of fun on the 26th. Would you like to go? He's calling it his bigger and weirder tour. We've got tickets all week long, and your chance to win your first pair is right now. But you got to start calling, okay? 320-251-1047. We'll give you a chance to grab some Weird Al tickets. And again, if you haven't been to Duluth in a while, or you're not listening from that area, and you're like, I lived there for 6 years, and I love going back for a quickie, like a quick vacation. But living there was tough because the weather is brutal. But then in the summer, it gets just impeded by tourists who don't know how to drive.
1: Yeah.
0: It was a rough gig. But if you're looking for a fun weekend getaway, it can include this concert. But you got to call now, okay? 320-251-1047. We'll give you a chance to win some tickets. We got them all week long, and your first pair are to be given away right now. So call us, and good luck.

0: What we're about to do, we've never done for a game before. This is a beta test live on the air. This could go one of two ways. It could be really, really fun and awesome, or it could be an absolute dump. Yeah, we're going to shoot our shot.
1: Which one are you going to lean towards?
0: I'm going to think awesome.
1: Okay, great.
0: I have four amazing listeners lined up. Sam, Eric, Heather, and Jason are all ready to win Weird Al tickets. The show is at Amsoil Arena in Duluth on June 26th. It's Weird Al's Bigger and Weirder 2026 tour. Now, the way we're going to do this contest is we're going to encompass what Weird Al used to do before he was Weird Al. He was just Alfred Yankovic, a mild fifth grader who didn't have a whole lot of friends. By the way, he skipped second grade because he didn't have any friends. His parents said, I just want to put him in the third grade. And they said, yeah, he's smart enough. Go.
1: Wow.
0: So he just skipped the second grade.
1: Didn't know that was an option.
0: So he's in fifth grade. Everyone's going. He still didn't have a whole lot of friends. And he's told the story before. He goes out to recess. And while everyone's playing kickball or on the swings or doing something, he would stand up against the brick wall. And what do you call the people that, like, watch you during recess?
1: Like supervising?
0: They were kind of supervising, right? Yeah. But, like, teachers would have to go out and watch you. And what he would do is he would encompass a character he developed called Mr. Terrific. And Mr. Terrific was a news anchor. And he would stand against this brick wall with a newspaper and come up with stories based on the headlines.
1: Brilliant.
0: That's what this kid was doing at fifth grade. I was picking my nose and playing tetherball.
1: Yeah.
0: Getting my glasses beat off by a ball upside the head.
1: So do you think he had like a fake helicopter? Where they were like,
2: we go live now.
1: Not looking good up here, Bob.
2: Live now to Mr. Terrific.
1: All the rhinos are out of the enclosure. It's empty.
0: So basically, I'm going to give you a headline, and Sam, you're the first one through, and they always say the first guy through the wall gets the bloodiest, so I'm hoping you're not, but what are you doing right now real quick? Are you on your way to work or what? Sam.
3: Oh, sorry.
0: That's okay. You all right?
3: I'm just trying to get my kid up.
0: Okay.
1: Life.
0: She's frazzled right now.
1: We so, call Sam, that life.
0: What's going to happen is I'm going to give you a headline. And you must turn into Mr. Terrific, a news anchor, and give us 10 to 15 seconds of follow-up story. This headline could be salacious, it could be made up, or it could just have to do with our real lives. So I'm going to give you the headline, and then you kick in the next couple of sentences to support this headline as if it were a news story and you were a news anchor. Sam, your headline is semi-popular radio host Kat got sick, but we don't know how. Go.
3: She was on a cruise last week and came home with a bunch of people that had hantavirus, but she's pooping everywhere.
0: Yeah. All right.
1: It's a mudslide.
0: That's Sam's headline. Well done, well done. So keep in mind, Kat, you're going to choose the winner here.
1: Okay.
0: All right, everyone's going to get different headlines. Eric, how you doing this morning?
4: I'm doing great, yes, sir.
0: Good, good. Thank you for asking. So you're going to encompass your inner Weird Al Mr. Terrific character, and you have to give us supporting lines from the following headline. The headline is, the headline is, stupid radio host JJ goes golfing Sunday, and go.
4: He ended up hitting that golf ball real hard, ended up hitting it in the water a couple of times, and he hit it one more time, and he ended up hitting somebody in the head. Well, things just didn't end well for him.
0: Okay, fair enough. All right.
1: Leaves me wanting more.
0: So that's Eric. Eric encompassing his inner Mr. Terrific. We go next to line three. It's Heather. Heather, how was your weekend?
5: Great. How was yours?
0: Good, good, good. Weird Al tickets are up for grabs. I'm going to give you the headline of the story. You must support it with two or three following sentences. Your headline, and again, you have to act like a news anchor, is...
1: Oh.
0: You still there, Heather? Okay, I got her.
5: Yep, I'm here.
0: Popular radio show host Kat is seen on a recumbent bike driving down the highway. Go.
5: And there she is, folks. She is going super fast. Uh-oh, here comes the stop sign. She stops, slams on the brakes. This is the semi-truck. Thank goodness. She is a great recumbent bike rider.
0: Okay.
1: Little do you know, you just spoke the truth. That's actually happened to me
0: nothing
1: before.
0: Nothing further from the truth. I don't know how she didn't clown on you for riding that recumbent bike. How's Jason this morning?
6: I'm doing well. How about you two?
0: Good, good. You ready for your headline?
6: Let's bring it on.
0: I'll give you the headline. You give us a couple of supporting sentences following this headline. The headline is... Idiot radio show host JJ was seen mowing his lawn shirtless Sunday. Go.
6: This is Ron Burgundy bringing it live to you. We have an update of a huge disturbance in a local St. Cloud radio. JJ was seen topless. Yes, ladies and gentlemen, the Ozempic has not worked. He's still topless. Things are out of control.
1: Damn.
6: They had old ladies from the neighborhood crashing into cars. Too sexy is what one gentleman was even quoted as saying.
1: Wow.
6: Tune in tonight at 11 o'clock, and you stay sexy, San Diego.
0: All right. Not
1: that was
0: bad.
1: Very good.
0: Jason
1: that was
0: put
1: very
0: some
1: good.
0: Effort into that. Now, we've heard everyone acting like Mr. Terrific, Weird Al, a la fifth grade. The newscaster with the most potential and going to see Weird Al is...
1: God, I think it might be the most obvious, even though all of them were so good. Our last
0: Jason,
1: caller.
0: Congratulations. Well done.
1: Good job.
0: I think you had a distinct advantage by being the last person through. You had a chance to think this through a little
1: Not
0: bit.
1: Not only did you paint the picture, it was the accuracy.
0: Right,
1: I think.
0: And just the cheap you know. Shots you took at me yes. are way worth it. So congratulations. I got a couple of tickets.
6: Thank you.
0: For Weird Al, the show is June 26th at Amsoil Arena in Duluth. Hang on a second. We'll get you your tickets. Well done, good sir. What's the plan for today? You got to go to work or what?
6: You know what? I'm just pathetic. I'm on the way to get a back injection. That's how great my day is going.
0: What happened? What happened, man? How'd you tweak it?
6: To be true, 51 years old, just degenerative disc disease. I don't mean to, I could have made it sound sexy and told you there was a chainsaw accident and lifting trees, but.
1: Or like a sling in your bedroom or something.
0: I saved a bus of nuns. It was on fire. I had to lift it off them all. Yeah. I mean, you could have went that route, but
6: exactly.
0: Instead, I'm just 51.
6: I'm just 51.
0: All right,
6: everything
0: man.
6: Falls apart.
0: I got you. Hang on a second. We'll get all your details and get you to see Weird Al. What time do you want to give away tickets tomorrow morning?
1: Tomorrow morning, let's do it at 8:20.
0: Okay, 8:20 tomorrow morning. Go ahead and write that down. We'll have another pair of tickets for you in a completely new way to win.

0: Hey, good morning and welcome in. Got to play house with Kat and JJ. So yesterday was my soon-to-be daughter-in-law's. It's weird to say. I have a almost have a daughter-in-law.
1: That is weird.
0: It was her bridal shower, and my wife got home, and I said, anything get out of control? And she's like, no, until one of the bride's friends hit the culvert on the way out of the driveway, not our place, but at my brother-in-law's place, and they had to jack up the car, and then, like, they worked on it for, like, an hour and a half to get this car.
1: They didn't call in somebody, or?
0: No, they're on the middle of nowhere. There's, like, no tow trucks.
1: Oh, my God.
0: So they had to kind of farm wrangle this thing up and out of the culvert, and I go, geez, I mean, you guys feeding her champagne or wine? She goes, she just missed the turn. And then I read this morning, and I thought about you being such a wine lover. Have you seen what the new trend is with wine right now?
1: I have not.
0: Putting pickles.
1: Oh, yeah. Frozen pickles.
0: Yeah.
1: In your Sauvignon Blanc.
0: Yeah.
1: Yeah. I read about it on Friday and I'm like, you know what? I'm not above it because there's no like fruity Sauvignon Blanc. So it's not going to like conflict. I think I might try it because, you know, I love a good pickle.
0: They're saying it's kind of reminiscent of a dirty martini.
1: Okay.
0: But yeah. Now, last year, it was about a year ago, the big trend was to put sliced jalapenos in white wine. And I don't remember that going anywhere.
1: Yeah.
0: But the next time you go out to dinner, you're going to have a glass of wine. Would you put a pickle in there?
1: I will try it.
0: Really?
1: I'm not above it. I mean, and it's a frozen pickle, so it's going to keep your drink nice and cold.
0: Now, my wife is an absolute maniac about having a pickle in her beer.
1: Uh-huh.
0: And then my daughter does it now, too. And, like, it's so weird. We can go out with all our friends, and most of the dudes are putting pickles in their beer, too.
1: It's like a treat. It's an extra something to look forward to.
0: It feels weird to me to put a pickle in the beer.
1: Just try it. You'll like it.
0: I don't think I'd be opposed to pickled juice, but just having a pickle in there while you're drinking your beer feels weird. But if you want to try it, the hot new trend is throwing a frozen pickle in your Sauvignon Blanc. And then and you got to say it like that. You got to, when you order, you got to go, oh, Sauvignon Blanc. And then get a, can you throw a frozen? And who's got frozen pickles?
1: You have to now. If you're a bar, you have to start. You got to stay on trend. So
0: the last time we were out with a huge group of friends, it was about 25 of us. And the waitress, because everyone had ordered pickles in their beer, she brings them all. But then she brought a glass of pickles, too.
1: Yeah.
0: Like a big plastic cup of, like you go to the Twins game and you get that like 64-ounce soda. It was just full of pickles. Because she knew, I don't want to run back and forth all the time because you boneheads need pickles in your beer.
1: Good thinking.
0: But that's it. Frozen pickles and the Sauvignon Blanc.
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0: Real quick, recap the time again for Weird Al tickets tomorrow morning.
1: Weird Al is at 8:20.
0: 8:20. Okay, perfect. So get that on your calendar and let's get into the four before you hit the door. You're kind of starting your week. Things that maybe you got off the grid a little bit this weekend you should know about.
1: All right. A California driver gets busted driving with both hands where? Could it be a mistake that you make every day? You're going to hear that coming up with the four before you hit the door.
3: The Florida cop who pulled over a woman for distracted driving, insisting he saw her holding a phone in her right hand, only to find out she doesn't have a right hand. But gave her a ticket anyway. Must not be judged too harshly. Being a cop is always dangerous, and for all he knew, she could have been armed. New rule, the half dozen kids who are hospitalized in San Diego after doing the Benadryl challenge, where they consume, yes, a large quantity of Benadryl to induce hallucinations, must be congratulated. That's six kids who won't be dying from fentanyl. Six kids who got it through their heads that today's designer drugs are just too risky and said, you know what? Let's party with the stuff grandma takes before a flight.
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1: 12 people were shot and wounded, two critically, when gunfire broke out near the Old West End Festival, a community celebration in Toledo, Ohio, on Saturday.
16: I've been around the police department, we all have, for a long time within the city. As far as violence, this is over the top, right? So 12 people being shot, that's the most I've been to a scene. I've been to a lot of scenes, but this is way over the top.
17: If we have some groups of young people that are thinking that this is exciting, it's not. This is a perfect example of how when bullets start flying, they can go anywhere. They can strike anybody.
0: 12 people shot, but nobody died right now as of yet, right?
1: Right. But, you know, they do say that the silver lining is that they are pretty positive it's just two people that had beef with each other and didn't think that maybe one of these stray bullets could kill somebody innocent that is going to a town festival. There's no place for that.
0: I've heard it was weird. I remember the first time my wife and I went to Chicago. This was years and years and years ago. We were riding the train, and this guy could obviously tell that we were tourists. And I said, where do we avoid going, you know, as tourists? And he goes, you know, this spot. He goes, a bullet ain't got a name. And
1: no,
0: I was like, that stuck with me for a long time.
1: A California driver getting busted speeding through a construction zone, and they don't play around with that. There are people out there, loved ones, that are working on the side of the road. You want to make sure that you have both hands on the wheel, not somewhere else.
18: She has two hands on her cell phone, with both of her thumbs manipulating and actively texting. And we've watched her for about 10 seconds. We're traveling at 85 miles per hour. Jeez. Okay, now she has her right hand, just her right thumb. And she's approaching these cars. We're in a 55 construction zone. So we'll go ahead and make a traffic enforcement stop on her.
19: Have you ever been issued a citation before?
20: Yeah.
0: Same thing, probably.
1: There you go. Been there, done that. A 4-year-old Texas boy was hospitalized after going to a birthday party, getting a goodie bag from the birthday party, and inside there was a special lollipop.
21: I look at him, I was like, are you tired? Did you nap today? He's like, I didn't nap. I said, okay. And then his eyes got red. I Google what it is. I see it has 30 milligrams. It's 20 milligrams of the Delta 9 10 CBD. I call the school and I say, grab the goodie bags. They have THC lollipops in them. It's awful. It happened to my kid, but it could have been all those kids.
0: Holy cow.
1: Just take that extra minute. We've all been there in the morning when your kid randomly says, oh yeah, I have to bring something for this birthday party or a class get together. And then you reach for a bag of lollipops.
0: That's a huge dose for a stoner.
1: That is crazy.
0: Much less a kid.
1: On the wrapper, it said XXX lollipop. So hopefully most parents looked at it and they were like,
0: you got to label those things a little better than that.
1: Yeah. All right. So we're going to end with a story about a high school in New Jersey that is making their freshmen hike 55 miles on the Appalachian Trail, and it's gone on for over 50 years now, so it's something that this preparatory school does, and they get really great results from
3: it. The teams generally hike independently.
20: We'll learn how to work together in different ways and finish the task at hand.
3: Yeah, the idea is that they have to rely on one another. The only way we can get through this is if we work together and make it there. When life gets difficult, it's something you can refer back to. You know, there's a lot of rainy days in life.
0: I like this. This is much better than somebody jamming trigonometry down my throat.
1: They do about, well, they still had to probably do trig, but they did like, you know, 10 miles a day, maybe 12 miles a day. Then they got to live off the land and camp and rely on each other. And I think that was a really cool program. That's cool. And that is the four before you hit the door.
2: Coming up next, here's what's next with Kat and JJ.
0: So when you got married, was there anyone that, and I know it was a pretty small wedding, but was there anyone that refused to go to your wedding?
1: No. There was one person I refused to invite to my wedding. But
0: that should have been invited?
1: But nobody refused to go.
0: So I got this small email this morning, and I almost overlooked it, but I want to read it. There's a wedding conflict. Think about this. You're getting married, but mom and dad got divorced a long time ago, and it was a bitter, bitter thing. Would you just not see your baby girl go down the aisle because you had a horrible relationship breakup with their mom or their dad?
1: I would think nothing would patch up a relationship more if you had some strain and then you show up to the wedding.
0: Because it's all about her.
1: And it's all about her. And that would show that good faith of, I love you no matter what. Nobody's going to keep me away from. Nobody, nothing could keep me away from my
0: child. That's not happening here.
1: Oh, okay.
0: Not even close. So I want to read you this email real quick. But then my question for you is, was there anyone that refused to go to your wedding? And why? Like, my great-grandmother wouldn't go to my dad's wedding.
1: Wow.
0: And I'll tell you why. And it was what I think is a silly, silly situation. So we're going to break that down next. But I want to say good morning to who real quick? Alyssa and Madeline. Thank you guys for rolling with us all morning long. Great request for Taylor Swift.

0: morning. Thank you for letting us be part of it. It's Kat and JJ. Now, I'd love to read you this email real quick from Becca. And I keep getting these because my son's getting married at the end of July. JJ, I know your son's getting married. What would you do here? Here's the deal. My dad had an affair long after I was born, and he split with my mom. It was very bitter. I have done a lot of work on forgiving my dad over the last 10 years. My dad has gone to therapy, and our relationship has improved a bunch. I always dreamed of having my dad walking me down the aisle. So I asked him, and he cried. I told my mom. She got so upset that she said, if he walks you down the aisle, I will not be part of your wedding.
1: Ugh.
0: What do I do here?
1: I would never, ever do that to my child.
0: You can't suck it up for 2 hours?
1: The emotional abuse that is causing a pick one? Oh, my God. And I know that whoever done you wrong in that relationship, if there are kids involved, we always say, love your kids more than you hate your ex. It will do permanent damage. And then when they're older, they're going to realize who put them in that position. Did dad make them choose? No. Did mom? Yes. So therefore, they're going to be like, why would you ever do that? But to do it for the biggest day, one of the biggest days of your life, is just not fair. So I couldn't ever see myself doing that. I don't get it.
0: It's just too heavy. Why can't they both just figure grown-ass adults?
1: Yeah, it is wedding season right now. If this is your reality, you can change your reality. You can change the narrative and how people are going to look at you. So if up until now you were like, I'm not going. I'm not going to run into my ex-husband and his hair that he chose over me. You can change that. You can get a nice dress and go for your son or your daughter.
0: Dude made a mistake. Spent the last 10 years trying to make up for it. I think that's one you can look the other way for a couple hours on. My grandmother would not go to my father and mother's wedding because they got married in a Lutheran church.
1: So you tell this story. Did you ever find out if she had huge regrets about that?
0: Never. She was one of those just straight up super Catholic French Canadian women who just stuck. It was mass every Wednesday, Sunday. No excuses. Broken leg. We're going. You know what I mean? She was just like that. And my dad says, I clearly remember saying, hey, we're getting married, but we're getting married at St. John's Lutheran Church.
1: Yeah.
0: And his grandmother said, there's no way I'm going. And he's like, come on, you got it.
1: What a shame.
0: She wouldn't go. She didn't go to the wedding. She didn't go to the reception. She didn't give him a gift.
1: Yeah.
0: She didn't like recognize. And then my mom would go. So my grandmother, my great grandmother lived with my grandmother. And so they were like, she lived at that house. And my mom said, I got the coldest shoulder every time I went over there. I go, because you were Lutheran? She wouldn't talk to you?
1: What a shame.
0: She's like, no. Family dinners, my plate would be way at the end of the table. Everybody else would be over here. Like, she went out of her way
1: all
0: to make it rough.
1: All because of religion.
0: Because my wife was, my mom was Lutheran and my dad was Catholic.
1: Yeah.
0: And I'm like, that's a, and to stay with that, to be that hard-nosed.
1: And there was nothing else to it.
0: That was it.
1: That was it. Just religion.
0: And my mom was like a good Christian girl. She went to a very Christian college on a music scholarship. You know what I mean? Like, she was just like a regular girl.
1: Yeah.
0: A regular girl in the late 60s, early 70s, and she would not recognize it.
1: What a great way to phase yourself out of someone's life. And then you have nobody else to blame but yourself.
0: So I wanted to, based on Becca's email real quick, or text email real quick, I wanted to just kind of fish a little bit this morning for anyone who had somebody refuse to go to your wedding. Why? Why wouldn't they go? It was probably a silly, dumb reason, and maybe they regret it, maybe not so much. But you had a wedding, and somebody refused to go. Why? Let's go. 320-251-1047 gets you on the radio. It was the happiest day of your life, but somebody was like, hell no, I'm not participating. Why?

0: this broke my heart when I read it this morning. Got an email from Becca basically saying, I know your son is getting married this summer. Check out what's going on with my wedding plans. My dad had an affair on my mom when I was a little bit older. Bitter divorce. My dad has done 10 years of therapy, and our relationship has improved greatly. I've done a lot of therapy to get over this. I've always dreamed of my dad walking me down the aisle, so when I asked him, he cried and said yes. I told my mom, she got so upset that she said, I will have nothing to do with your wedding if your father is there.
1: Wow.
0: What do I do? And I'm like, I don't know what to tell you on this one. If you make a choice like that to not attend your daughter's wedding because one other person is going to be there, I don't think that's a very big person thing to do. But you're going to have to live with, I mean, you got to live with that until you die, that you missed your daughter's happiest day because you didn't like one person that was there.
1: Can you imagine being that hard-headed to put your child in that position? Maybe your child has, you have no bad blood with them, but it's with somebody else. I could never imagine like explaining to them, I'm going to miss your biggest day.
0: You can't put that toothpaste back in the tube.
1: You can't undo that.
0: Yep. Text from Susan. Same as your dad, JJ. My mother-in-law wouldn't come to our wedding because he's Jewish. And another text from Devin. I'm black. She's white. Both sets of grandparents wouldn't come to our wedding.
1: Oh, my God. Okay, then bye. You don't get to enjoy the next chapter of my life. You're not in it.
0: What year is this?
1: I know.
0: You know what I mean? Mitch, do you have somebody just refuse to show up at your wedding?
2: Yeah, so I actually was engaged and I actually canceled the wedding because my parents said they would not show up.
1: So what was the reason why?
2: Unless it was in a Catholic church. Because she's not Catholic. So she wanted an outdoor wedding and I was like, okay, that's cool. And then my parents are like, no, we're not showing up unless it's in a church.
0: This is your mom and dad that said, I will not attend your wedding to the person you love the most if you don't have it in a Catholic church.
2: Correct.
1: What if there was a Catholic priest that married you outside?
0: Can they? I don't know if they can.
1: They always have to be in a church.
2: It has to be in a church. Yep.
1: Okay.
0: And so you pulled the plug on this wedding.
2: Yeah, I was having my doubts and I wasn't sure anyway, but it did take me apart. I was like, really, you won't be there unless it's in a church? Like, it could have been any kind of Catholic church, but they just would not be there unless it was in a church.
1: Are you married now?
2: No.
1: So what if, down the line, the same situation happens?
0: Somebody you're absolutely sure of.
1: Yeah, and she's like, no, we're going to get married outside. You're going to get the same answer and response from your parents. How are you going to handle that?
2: I'm going to make sure that, you know, we're on the same page before we get to that model.
0: Yeah, this is one of those things you bring up on, like, the third date, right? Like, hey, we find ourselves getting married. Are you good with the Catholic Church thing, huh?

0: up that way. I know their reasons, but, yeah. I mean, I don't know.
1: Think about this. You have kids one day, and I'm assuming you're Catholic, right? You have kids one day, and your daughter says, Dad, I really, really love this guy, but we're going to get married in a Presbyterian church. You're going, aren't you?
0: I probably would, yeah.
1: Yeah, right. It's a weird thing. That generational stick is tough. Thanks for sharing with us, Mitch.
2: I don't study the Bible often. I love going to church. I like the feeling I get. But is there somewhere in the Bible, if you don't get married in a church, you go to hell?
1: It's not that you don't go to hell. I think if you're Catholic and you don't get married in a Catholic church, and I might be off on this because I'm not Catholic, but from what I know, it doesn't necessarily check all the boxes for it to be an absolute holy sacrament.
2: I won't ever understand. I mean, people could probably explain it until they're blue in the face, but I don't think I'll ever understand. I think I'm a believer of love conquers all. I'm a believer of no matter what, I'll always be there for my child. So I'll never, ever be able to understand it, no matter what.
1: My son's getting married outdoors in a month and a half.
2: Yeah.
1: And I'm pretty sure God's okay with it.
2: Pretty
1: sure. Pretty sure. Oh, my God, but what if he's not?
3: It's Ted and JJ, and here's what's
2: we
3: next.
1: Have we thought this through? The caterers are starting to make the food and everything already. 320-251-1047 if you want to check in on this. I got to talk about your snack bag real quick.
2: Okay.
1: I don't know why, but it's over the top of my shoulder. I can see it all the time, and I see you occasionally go in there and grab a quick snack. But what I really want you to concentrate on is if you had to have a snack attack for this week. It was just something you were hardened upon. You were going to have this all week long as your snack. Mm. Would one thing rise above all the else?
2: Yes.
1: Okay, hang on to that. But you're probably thinking right now, as a mom or a dad, what are we going to give these kids all summer? They've been being fed somewhere else for so long. If they had a snack attack, what would be your go-to this week? And I'm looking for really unique snack ideas. Our number's 320-251-1047. I want to dig into all of these and Cat's Big Snack Bag next.
4: 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A
5: theory that I've had that whenever there's music, particularly outdoor music, whatever kind of music it is, right, everyone will be in the front dancing to whatever kind of music it is, right to the side of the stage is a hippie chick dancing alone. Like, literally, it could be like headbanging death metal, you know, just like, and everyone's like, woo, mosh pit in the front, and then right over here will be... It's like, yeah, go for it, Jonabai, or whatever your hippie name is, you know, like, I was named after the Hindu goddess of no rhythm, yeah.
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6: 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At 6 o'clock in Fergus Falls, it was 70 degrees and raining, with a high yesterday of 88 and an inch of rain. Also at 6 o'clock, John Waller and Pelican Rapids report 64 with a high of 93 and a half an inch of rain. The weather almanac for this state last year was a high of 61 and a low of 52. State record temps for the state was a high of 102 in 1985 and a low of 36 in 1885.
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4: Bills are paid. 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
5: Good morning and welcome in. I stopped for gas on the way to work this morning because my son left my truck at empty. Because
6: that's nice.
5: This is what 18-year-olds who have. Anyways, I walk in, I'm pumping gas, I go in, I'm like, oh, perfect time, grab a cup of coffee. I'm standing there in line, and this dude in front of me has got one of the green construction shirts
6: green.
5: On. Yeah, safety green on with the reflectors and everything like that. And he has got both arms filled full of like snack cakes and stuff like that. Like, so in my
6: like
5: mind,
6: pies and stuff.
5: In my mind, I'm like, he's got to drive 100 miles to his job and he's probably staying overnight at a hotel and he wants snacks for the week, right? That was what was going on in my mind. And he could tell I was staring at all of the different snacks and he goes, kids are out of school.
6: Oh.
5: And so he was probably headed home right after that or soon after that and he knew his kids needed snacks for the week because they were out of school.
6: Right.
5: And it made me start thinking, as I look at your giant snack bag here, what would be, if you could have just one snack for the entire week, what would it be?
6: You know I love me some popcorn.
5: Mm.
6: So
5: you
6: would
5: burn
6: get,
5: the hell out of it, though, three times a week.
6: I love it, though. Everybody hates when I make popcorn, but I love to, like, burn it to the point where it's, like, gray. Not black, but gray. Gray popcorn is my favorite. But I do love a good P3.
5: Oh, okay.
6: P3s are awesome.
5: What are the ones that you get that stank, too?
6: I don't know.
5: They got like olives or pimentos or something in there. Like some of them just reek.
6: Yeah, but they're so tasty.
5: Salami and olives. I'm like, ugh.
6: I like it a lot.
5: Who could eat that at 6:43 in the morning?
6: You can say though, with confidence, I don't eat junk food. I just don't.
5: Yeah, like your snacks are healthy.
6: I like
5: what's in the bag right now?
6: Yogurt blueberries. I have some Nutella. I have popcorn. And what else? I have some Nutri-Grain bars.
5: And you fill that over the weekend and then bring in a full bag?
6: Yeah.
5: Or is it a daily trip?
6: It's a Monday refill.
5: Okay.
6: Yeah.
5: I want to say good morning to Brady who texted in. My snack attack this week is pickle lemonade chips.
6: Okay.
5: Mac and cheesecake. I put it in, my wife takes this to work, by the way, in a purse shaped like a rotisserie chicken.
6: Oh, my God. What's a mac and cheesecake? I don't even know what that is. What are you saying?
5: I think it's a cheesecake that tastes like mac and cheese.
6: Gross.
5: You don't think, oh my God, you haven't had it then.
6: Right. It will stay that way. I will not eat
5: but how about
6: like
5: the
6: that.
5: Pickle lemonade chips? How pregnant are you?
6: Right. That's crazy. You know, I do, I know what kind of guy you're talking about that's checking out at the gas station at 3 a.m. and the monsters or like the energy drinks that are like three in one arm, three in the other. And I'm just like, those, whatever, you're going to have one. It is what it is, but like you have to, even Monster will say, do not drink multiple of these because it's not good for you.
5: When you look at all the caffeine and everything in there, it's probably like having six cups of coffee a day, right? And you know what happens when that happens. I want to know what's your go-to snack right now in your life. All right. Will you text us real quick? 320-251-1047. If there was just one snack you could have every day this week, would it be, you know what I'm becoming a giant fan of?
6: What?
5: And this is going to sound so bougie, but I can't do meat sticks at the gas station. I can only do them from a meat market.
6: Uh-huh.
5: And I want the hottest, spicy. It's like I'm pregnant.
6: Yeah, but some of those meat markets sell at gas stations.
5: It's not where I live.
6: Oh.
5: You gotta get to them. You gotta walk in. You gotta talk to the guy with the apron, and he's gotta put them in a paper fold-up thing.
6: Okay.
5: I want, and it's gotta be hot. It's gotta be like you're gonna regret it when you take your first dump hot.
6: Your wealth is showing.
5: Like, that's the part I struggle with, right? Like, I'm like, this was $14 for three meat sticks.
6: I go to the sample table, and then I go back to my car, and I put a hat on, and then I go back to the sample table. I wasn't here before.
5: What is your go-to snack attack this week? Is it as bad as Brady's? He's got pickle lemonade chips and then mac and cheesecake. His wife takes it to work in a rotisserie chicken purse.
6: Yeah, that's really weird.
5: What's yours?
6: I'd love for Nate or Jen to call. Tell us more about those.
5: 320-251-1047. Get at us, guys.
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9: 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A chlorine leak at the Fergus Falls Water Treatment Plant was safely mitigated this weekend. At around 9 o'clock Saturday morning, the Fergus Falls Fire and Police Departments responded to the water treatment plant on Water Plant Road for a reported chlorine leak from a one-ton cylinder. Staff on-site reported the leak was small and was isolated to the chlorine room at the facility. Hazmat technicians from the Minnesota Regional Hazmat Response Team from Moorhead responded and entered the chlorine room and successfully capped the leak on the cylinder. Responders were on scene for approximately 6 hours, with the cylinder ultimately being removed from the site by the chemical transport company. At no time was city water quality impacted because of the leak, and it remains safe and unaffected by this event. While not required in this incident, the fire department encourages residents to sign up for Smart 911 notifications, which will notify residents in the case an evacuation or shelter in place is necessary. A body was found following a house fire in Grant County this weekend. At around 1 o'clock Sunday morning, the Grant County Sheriff's Office received multiple reports of a large fire in Land Township near Hoffman. Grant County Dispatch paged out to the Hoffman, Barrett, Kensington, and Herman Fire Departments for assistance. When fire crews arrived, the home and all structures on the property were fully engulfed in flames. Firefighters extinguished the fire. During the investigation, a person was found dead inside the home. The body was transported to the Midwest Medical Examiner's Office to determine a cause of death and positively identify the victim. The sheriff's office is investigating, and no further information is available at this time. For KBRFradio.com News, I'm Derek Sidian. Get more news at KBRFradio.com. 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
10: Hit Music Channel 977 weather forecast for today. 80% chance of off and on rain today and a high of 85. Tonight down to 64. Boy, it's going to be warm tomorrow. 93 under a mostly cloudy sky. 86 on Wednesday, and then we're going to see a little bit of relief by the time we get to Thursday, expecting a high of 74, and then 78 kicking off the weekend on Friday. That's your weather forecast on Hit Music Channel 977. 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
11: 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It's the Kat and JJ Show, and it's time for your sports for the day. The Minnesota Twins saw a ninth-inning rally come up just a few feet short in a 6-5 loss to Kansas City yesterday at Target Field. The Twins scored four times in the ninth and had the winning run on base when infielder Brooks Lee flied out to deep left field, just a few feet short of being a home run. Minnesota designated hitter Josh Bell homered in the inning. The Royals did most of their damage by scoring four times in the fifth inning. Left-hander Connor Prelip took the loss for Minnesota, dipping to 2-4 this season. He worked four and a third innings, a four-hit, two-run ball. The 37 Twins went 2-4 on the nine-game homestand, losing three of the four to the last-place Royals, who improved to 27-39. Minnesota is off tonight and will open a three-game series in Detroit tomorrow night at 5:40 p.m. Hit Music, Channel 977 Sports.
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6: All right. So you will listen to every word in this paparazzi.
12: Oh, my God.
4: If it's happening in Hollywood, we're talking about it.
6: Hypnotism is spooky. You know, it's you don't believe it until you see one of the shyest people you know cluck like a chicken. And then you're like, maybe there's something to it. But I didn't know Jennifer Aniston's boyfriend, Jim Curtis, was a hypnotherapist. He's talking about his work.
13: When we start to think about those outcomes that we don't want instead of the outcomes that we do want, it gets really bad.
14: And it feels like you're almost inviting it.
13: You're inviting it. You're focusing on it. And so now I work with hundreds of people and thousands of people with chronic pain and myself, and we've figured out ways to really release and align and become what we want to become.
6: Geez, what if down the line we find out that he was at a party and one keyword and he snapped his fingers?
5: Look, she's like, at my wrist.
6: I'll forever be your girlfriend. Robert De Niro, he made everybody happy. He delivered his iconic Taxi Driver line. This is the 50th anniversary, by the way.
15: Okay. Are you talking to me?
5: That's not it.
6: You gotta do the eyes.
5: Don't clap for that. He's
6: talking to me.
5: Yeah.
6: You talking to me.
5: I need better.
6: I know. Maybe next time. All right, so Nicholas Galitzine, he is He-Man in the Masters of the Universe, which came out over the weekend, finished second place, but not too shabby, $30 million. But he trusted a lot of people to get him in shape to play He-Man.
16: I don't know if you ever had these days, like when you were training and getting bigger, where, you know, I'd come in some mornings and I just, like, I couldn't lift what I'd lifted the day before, and it was just so demoralizing, and I really beat myself up. You know, when you finally set foot on step and you're wearing the costume, you really feel like you've earned it.
5: Dude got huge.
6: He did. If you want to find an actor that... will refuse to be typecasted. He's played a gay prince. He's played a hot pop star that falls in love with Anne Hathaway, and now he plays He-Man. So it's like, what can this kid not do?
5: It's like Christian Bale, the amount of weight he's gained and lost for some of these roles, and then how jacked he got for Batman. Like, that guy is amazing.
6: Blowing out the candles today, Maria Menounos. Always fun to say Menounos, 48 today.
4: Coming up next with Kat and JJ.
5: How much money is in... Oh, by the way, before we get to this, what are honey stingers?
6: Honey stingers.
5: You don't know?
6: Am I going to Google this and I'm going to get in trouble?
5: Well, Faith had texted in, that's my go-to snack, is honey stingers.
6: Oh, those are the... if you go to the healthy part of Quick Trip, like the healthy island, you know, with the sandwiches and... They're up there with the bars.
5: But what are they? I know they're there.
6: They're like they're like little waffles. But honey is like the best food out there to eat. Yeah, I actually was looking at grabbing one of those the other day, and then I grabbed a different kind of protein bar that I fell in love with.
5: But what's the? It's not like a bit of honey.
6: No, it's like a waffle, and then inside the honey, and then you just eat it. I don't know. There's really not
5: like
6: much
5: a batter waffle. So it's like honey inside two crackers, but waffled.
6: Maybe. I don't know. I'll pick one up tomorrow. I'll get a coffee. We'll share one. We'll do our rating. That sound good? Okay.
5: I don't know if I trust that. Cat's Cash Cube. You ready to open it up? We know that there's over $3,000 in the cube, but how much is really in there? If you can tell us next, you can keep it all.
17: Yeah.

0: So your husband's parents, they've got like a ranch, so they've got kitties and doggies and...
1: No, just horses and ponies.
0: That's it? They don't have any dogs on that ranch?
1: No. They did. They did, but died.
0: Oh, I would think that with those horses, you'd want a dog around just for protection, if nothing else.
1: Oh, no.
0: Coyotes or anything that roll in, you don't want them to... Huh. Interesting.
1: That's called the circle of life,
0: yeah,
1: baby.
0: I remember, you know, spending summers on my uncle's farm and, you know, doing all sorts of work, but there was... just animals everywhere. And even the rabbits seemed domesticated because the cats never went after the rabbits, neither did the dogs. They all kind of lived in harmony, and the cat and the dogs never went after the cats. They always just, the cats got the barn and the dogs got the outside and the rabbits got the fields and stuff like that. But I read this story and I was, this was like the sweetest thing in the world. There's still some good stuff going on out there. So this family in Oklahoma took in a stray cat and they didn't realize she was pregnant. Later on, she birthed a litter of five kitties. Mm-hmm. They can't, you know, you leave mom alone with the kitties, you let her nurse.
1: Yeah.
0: And then what?
1: I was going to say, we got audio of it.
0: Oh, you have that?
1: Yeah. Under good news. It was very cute. Like, you never know what to expect when you open that box.
0: Yeah, you got, and then basically they went back and they saw the kitties and they realized there's a bunny in with all the kitties.
2: I went outside to see. I said, there's a cat out there. I opened the door to bring her some cat food, and she ran in the house. She was obviously pregnant. We came out to find five little kittens. And my husband said, how many kittens did she have? And I said, five. He said, there's six in here. And I looked and said, that's a bunny.
0: Yeah, so well, she was nursing the bunny as well, and so they're cute. All living in little harmony.
1: Yeah, but now you got to take care of them. This is kind of like that pay it forward line I got caught up in last week. You know, it's like more than what you bargained for. You're like, oh, cute. I'll take in one cat. And then you're like, crap, there's seven more lives to take care of.
0: But as long as they're with their mother for a while, they're going to grow up and they're going to be just fine. You just got to look out for, yeah, you know, moving vehicles and stuff like that. All right, let's open up the Cash Cube right now. We filled up a plexiglass cube with dollars and fives and tens and twenties and fifties and hundreds and then a whole bunch of change too. And if you take a look at it by texting the word cube to 320-251-1047, you get a pretty good idea how much is in there. And if you listen closely, you can even pick up on a couple of clues as to how much is in there. Time to guess now. We'll grab a handful of callers and give you a shot at it. 320-251-1047. You said last week you thought we'd get closer, did we?
1: I thought we would. And I don't know how many more guesses we can take with that hint that we gave, with one being the last number. I don't know how many more, because I feel like we've reached the max. So, good luck.
0: I don't have a lot of faith that somebody's going to get this week.
1: I don't know.
0: I'd love to give it to you. Call now. 320-251-1047. Thanks to the offices of Brad, Sean, Brian. If you can tell us what's in Cash Cube, you can keep it all.

0: Cat verified this morning that we'll have Psychic Kim on Thursday from 7:30 till 8, so start thinking about that. And tomorrow, more Weird Al tickets for you about this time at 8:20 tomorrow morning. Right now, can we finally figure out how much money sits in Cat's cash cube? If you can be the first person to tell us, you can have all that money. Pick a line, Cat.
1: Let's start with line number two.
0: Line number two has Miss Andrea on it. Hi, Andrea. How you doing?
2: Hi, I'm good.
0: Good. How was the weekend? What'd you do?
2: How are you guys?
1: We're great, thank you.
2: We had a soccer tournament.
0: Yeah, how'd you do? You played well?
2: Oh, no. I got to always, in the shade tree.
1: Yeah, he always says that because he's like, they played, you didn't play.
0: My wife is notorious. My wife and Kat are notorious for this. They're like, well, we had a basketball tournament and we did really well. I'm like, oh my gosh, how'd you play? You had how many points and assists?
2: Right.
0: And, no.
1: Have you ever seen those videos where it's trending where the mom and daughter are taking a picture with the daughter and she has her medallion for winning or whatever? And then she's like, can you move so I can get a solo shot? All the money you spend, all the time you spend bringing them here and there. So, yeah, it is right. Just as much as you. So.
0: Well, you're dumping all that money on your kids. Why don't we give some to you, Andrea? How much is in the cash cube?
2: I'm going to guess $3,673.71.
0: Okay. Loser. No, I'm sorry. Okay. That's not right. Pick another line, Kat.
1: I'm going to pick line number four.
0: Four is Heather. How was Heather's weekend?
3: My weekend was good. How was yours?
0: Good, good. How about the highlight? Your best thing, if you could just put it on a big billboard, it would say what was awesome about your weekend.
3: There was nothing too exciting. Just worked on our deck outside.
1: Okay.
0: Just grinding away on the homestead. Let's pay for some of that. How much is in the cash cube, Heather?
3: How about $36.73.01.
1: I don't think 1 cent has been said yet.
0: Loser. Maybe that's why. Have a great day, Heather. Check that. 1 and 3 are still alive here, Kat. Who do you want to go with?
1: Let's do 1.
0: 1. It's Scott. Good morning, Scott. How are you feeling, man?
4: Pretty good, you?
0: Good, good. How about your highlight of the weekend?
4: Went to Watercross yesterday at BIR, and our son-in-law racing snowmobiles on the water, so it was a very fun day. A little warm,
1: that's
4: but
1: crazy.
0: How do you get into that?
1: You have
0: that's
1: to be going
0: awesome.
1: So fast. Or else you sink.
4: Yeah, his dad did it. Now he's been doing it, so it's fun.
0: Have you ever done it?
4: I have not. No.
0: Would you?
4: No, I don't think so.
0: I don't know I don't think I got the skill set for that. That's really crazy stuff to be doing.
1: Yeah.
0: You ever seen him totally wipe out?
4: Yeah, he wiped out actually on Saturday in qualifying, but did good enough to make it to Sunday. So.
0: He's okay when you wipe out, right? Like
1: it's
0: like
1: water.
0: I know, but that machine is heavy, though. If that flips on top of you, you had a bad day coming.
4: It did. He went into a power slide. He was doing 60 miles an hour around a corner.
1: Oh, my God.
4: Slid out underneath him, yeah.
0: God, I think I need that kind of excitement in my life.
1: I don't think so.
0: I'm going to trade in my jet ski for a snowmobile and just get it on the water. All right, Scotty, how much is in the cash cube, man?
4: I'm going to say
1: $3,673.31.
0: No. Dude, I'm sorry. It's not right, but I hope you have a great day. I got time for one more. Brianna, you're the lone survivor on the call tree here. What are you doing right now?
5: I am trying to make some bread with a 3.5-year-old.
0: Good luck.
1: What kind of bread are we talking? Like, sourdough has a lot of moving parts, or is it like a focaccia?
5: We make fresh milled bread with flour, like wheat bread.
0: Like Little House on the Prairie at your place.
5: Well, we're trying.
0: All right, I like it. Well, a whole bunch of fresh milled flour dough-ish kind of bread could come out of this cash cube. What's in there?
5: I'm going to say $36.72.91.
1: 91. I feel like that was the other day. I feel like we had 91 the other day. That's okay. That's okay.
0: I'm sure you were just needing to hear it.
1: Good one.
0: Thank you.
1: Good Whatever. Bread joke.
0: Good. Have a great morning. I appreciate it. I got bread jokes till tomorrow.
1: Really? I could load you have that many?
0: I got lots and lots of bread jokes.
1: Say this. Say what I wrote.
0: It would give it away.
1: No, it won't.
0: It absolutely would. It absolutely will give it up. How about this?
1: Watch the video.
0: Kat and I are going to put our heads together, and we will give you a monster hint as we get into good news coming up next. First, I want you to think about it. What's good in your life? We get to ask people a lot. What's so great about your life? Our number is 320-251-1047. Give us one. Listen, how about this? If we load up all the lines with good news, just there's only four that comes in. If we load up all the lines with people sharing their good news, then we will give you a giant hint of the cash cube.
1: I like it.
0: Okay, so here's the deal. You got to call us, 320-251-1047. If all the lines are full when we do good news next and tell me something good, then we will give you a huge hint. Otherwise, we're just going to talk about what's good in our life. We're going to forget you, and then we're not going to give you a hint.
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12: This is your I-94 ramp cone zone update. The 210 I-94 ramp is closed. The interchange ramps will be closed to all travelers during construction, and traffic to and from Highway 210 in Fergus Falls will be detoured to the County Road 1/Tower Road. Highway 210 will remain open for travelers during construction. Traffic will shift to one side of the bridge and will be reduced to one lane in each direction. For construction updates, visit the Fergus Falls Chamber at fergusfalls.com and click on the Cone Zone. 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
15: Makes me feel so good.
16: Wake up.
15: Pump me up. You get me ready for the day.
17: I love the morning show.
0: All right, the goal this morning is for you to
18: tell me something good.
0: Kat, what's good in your life?
1: All right, well, I'm going to start with this inspiring story about a grandmother who just achieved her decades-long dream of earning her college degree at the age of 72. Her name is Irma Garcia. She has 3 kids, 8 grandkids, and she went and got her master's at George Mason University. And then she said in the interview, she goes, I might not be able to jump for joy because I can't jump anymore. But if I could, I would be jumping. She's very, very happy. So I thought that that was something good.
18: Tell me something good.
0: Oh, they don't name them like Irma anymore, do they?
1: No, they don't. They don't make them like Irma's
0: anymore. Other than sounding like death. What's good in your life?
1: I feel better than yesterday. So we're going to look at the glass half full. And my to-do list keeps getting longer for the day. But as the show has gone on, I'm feeling much better. I may not sound incredible, but it's giving me hope for the rest of the day. So that is what's good.
18: Tell me something good.
0: For me, it's just going to all of the graduations of kids that my son graduated with. And to see these kids, a lot of them I've coached since they were like 8 years old.
1: That's true.
0: And now that they're 18 and they're going off to do something else, like their big step in the world, it just gives me so much hope. I know people sit here and dog on a younger generation and stuff like that. But man, like some of these kids are just very inspiring and they've got this like open outlook on the world.
1: Yeah.
0: And it kind of helps to refresh me a little bit. So for me, that's what's good.
18: Tell me something good.
0: So many people checking in here this morning. Hi, Sarah. How you doing?
14: I'm good. Thank you for asking. How are you?
0: Great. We do have a question before we get to your good news. Is it Sarah with an A or an H?
14: No H.
0: Oh, so H. Okay,
16: yeah. Hello, my name is Sarah.
1: Yeah.
16: That's Sarah with the H.
1: That's what we call
16: it. Too bad if you don't like it, because haters gonna hate.
0: Sarah, what's good in your life right now?
14: Our 10U NFL flag football team in Wilmer, we won the regional tournament in Green Bay, Wisconsin,
0: hey.
14: And now punched our ticket to go play at the Indianapolis Colts Stadium in July.
1: Wow, that is cool.
0: That is awesome. And how long will you be out there for?
14: I believe it's a 5-day tournament with check-in, you know, all the fun stuff prior to the actual tournament and stuff. But if they win that one, we're manifesting it, then they will punch their ticket to go play at the Pro Bowl flag football tournament.
0: That is very cool. What's the age limit on this?
14: The limit, I believe, for boys is 14, and then I think girls can play up until 18 in that league.
0: Fun stuff.
14: Our group is 10U, so...
0: And what's your son's name? Let's give him some love since he's doing all the work here.
14: Armani.
0: Armani, congratulations.
1: Oh,
0: go get him. Thanks for checking in, Sarah. Have a great morning.
18: Tell me something good.
0: We'll move on to line two. It's Justine. Justine, what's good in your life?
17: So I'm just practicing a lot of gratitude because the last 2 years, me and my boys, we went through a domestic violence divorce and then the grief of losing my grandma. And we're just truly thriving, and I couldn't imagine where we are. And I played in my first kickball game on Saturday. I haven't done that type of activity since high school.
1: Wow.
17: So,
0: how'd you do?
17: Amazing. We won.
0: How did you do, Justine?
17: Oh, I did pretty good. I enjoyed it. I'm feeling the effects.
0: That was my follow-up. I was going to say, how sore are you?
1: Watching adults play kickball, I bet, is very, very entertaining. But I want to focus on the fact that your resilience is pretty amazing, too, because anybody in that situation could crumble and they could do a woe is me, but you have kids in the mix. And sometimes that's a huge motivator.
0: You're teaching them so much more than you could even understand.
1: Yeah, good for you.
17: Yeah, thank you, guys.
0: Thanks, Justine. Have a great morning.
18: Tell me something good.
0: It's Jamie. Good morning, Jamie. How you doing, sir?
19: Well, a little bit better now.
0: Okay, what's good in your life, man? Tell me about it.
19: Well, after being struck by lightning, having a heart attack, and then cancer all 3 years apart, I am still able to drive 19 hours to help a friend out that's broke down.
0: Holy
1: Jesus.
0: Who is
1: this friend that asked you after everything you've gone through to help them with something like that?
0: My God.
1: That is no friend of mine.
19: He's young. It's his first vehicle. I'm good friends with the mother, and I promised that I would take care of him if she wasn't able to. So
0: look at this guy.
1: Wow.
0: You are salt of the earth, Jamie. Tell me about the lightning strike, though. How'd you find yourself getting hit by lightning?
19: Well, that was a no-brainer. I was 280 feet up in the air on a cell phone tower during a thunderstorm.
1: For work.
0: Yeah, that checks out.
1: For work.
19: For work, yeah.
0: Okay. No, he was for fun.
1: Who knows?
0: Jamie was like, hey, what do you think's up there, guys? Look at that blinky light. And then the next year, you have a heart attack?
19: Yeah, after the lightning strike, my boss kind of left me up there, and I decided that wasn't the job for me. If he's not going to protect me, then I'm not going to stay at that job. And I took some time off, and I think from being physically active 7 days a week, 24 hours a day, down to taking a break for the first time in 20 years,
1: oh my
19: it just
1: God.
19: Came on. They think it was due to the lightning strike as an actor effect, but...
0: Well, you think that many volts through you could be a little defib situation?
1: Hey.
19: Had a little bit of a situation. I guess I was out for about 20 minutes, but I didn't feel a thing.
0: dude, you were on a tower to almost 300 feet in the air. You got hit by lightning. You were out for 20 minutes. They left you hanging there?
19: It was funny because he was about 5 feet away from me, and I saw him light up from the flash. And he said, "Get the bleep." And that's all I remember. And then I felt the burn on my neck. I turned. And when I turned back, he was gone.
1: Oh, my God.
19: And I thought he jumped off the tower because I'm like 2 seconds, you know, to turn and then look back, and he was gone. So this I started unhooking all my safety equipment. I stand up. I look to see a body down on the ground, and I'm looking. And here he goes, running from the tower to the trailer.
1: See you later.
19: Wait a minute.
0: This is bananas. And then what
1: kind did you pee your pants? I hear you pee your pants.
19: What's that?
1: Did you pee your pants?
19: No.
0: You did.
19: All right. I ended up climbing back up the tower about 5 hours later.
1: You're insane. You're we got to let you go. I don't know if anybody can talk.
0: I got to hear about what kind of cancer you beat, too.
19: It was esophageal cancer. They found a tumor just above the stomach. So that was the most devastating because that took my body. I went from 236 in the prime of my life at 48 years old down to 131 pounds.
1: Mr. Incredible.
0: Hey, are you cancer-free right
19: I'm
0: now?
19: I'm still here. I'm here. So that's the good news of the day is I'm still here.
0: You're the most inspiring human I've ever met. I hope you have a great day today.
19: Hey, it's all karma. Karma's kept me alive, and this is my karma, is helping somebody else.
0: And you're driving 19 hours to help someone else?
19: Yeah, the only bad part is when I left last night, my mom ended up, I was an hour out, and she ended up tripping over our dog, and I ended up going back, and she's in the hospital right now, but
1: oh my God.
19: She's in good hands. So
1: what is next? Don't even answer the phone. It's like the show 24. Stop answering the phone.
0: Well, thanks, Jamie, and good luck, man. That's a sensational story. We got time for one more, I think. Tell me something good. Hey, Nikki, good luck following that up.
20: Well, we adopted a kitty, so that's our good news.
0: Hold on.
1: You know what's exciting for her? Do not downgrade Nikki's.
0: But just put yourself in Nikki's spot. She's been waiting 5 minutes to tell us this. Then she gets behind in line the guy that got struck by lightning, had a heart attack, and beat cancer so he can drive 19 hours to help a young kid after his mom falls over the dog and goes to the hospital.
1: Well, let's talk about the kitty. What's the kitty's name?
20: We haven't named her all the way yet. We were thinking Luna, so she's nameless right now. I have other good news. I get to replace a fart fan after work. So,
1: a fart fan?
20: Yes, the bathroom fan. I call it the fart fan.
0: I've never heard that before.
1: Well, have fun with that. Wow. You have a wild Monday.
0: Yeah, it's a crazy life you're living there, Nikki. Take care. We appreciate it. Now everybody says, "All right, we got all this good news. What's the hint for Cat's Cash Cube? I've got it. It's big, and it follows this song in the Playhouse."

0: right, we promised you a huge clue for Cat's Cash Cube because y'all were super cool and called in with these amazing stories for our What's Good segment. So,
1: which one are you going with?
0: Here's what I can tell you about Cat's Cash Cube. Cat's sick.
1: Yeah. Yeah. I'll be better tomorrow.
0: We know, based on last week's clue, that the last number is one. We also know that the first number is three. The big clue today, though, if you were listening to the guesses, everyone that guessed today missed by at least $50.
1: Good.
0: Everyone today that guessed.
1: At least
0: $50. Missed by at least $50. Could have been high, could have been low, but every guess we had today missed by at least $50. So if you've been paying attention to the Cash Cube, this should get you a little bit closer. You never know when we're going to take more calls on this, so don't stray.

0: buenos dias, and welcome in. You got the playoffs with Kat and JJ. Do you look at any of your emails over the weekend?
1: Yes. I do not want to come in on a Monday and have emails. If I just like am randomly sitting down, I'll check them and get rid of stuff.
0: I find myself doing less and less of that just because I really don't want to work when I'm having my, kind of my family time. There's an actual thing called email apnea. Have you heard about this?
1: No.
0: They also call it screen apnea, but basically people's health, they're being compromised because a lot of people won't breathe when they're reading an email. So what happens is a lot of people will open that email and you're concentrating on it so hard that you stop breathing. It's like sleep apnea, but when you open an email.
1: Life is getting crazy.
0: It happens while people are texting. It happens while you're scrolling TikTok. But your breathing patterns get off in a bit. Your body goes into fight or flight. Your heart rate increases, and so does stress and anxiety. Huh. This is now being medically defined. It has a name. It's called email apnea. And they say the one way you can combat this, and go ahead, open up your email, or just open up your email browser real quick right now. Okay. But before you open up an email, do this. Take a nice slow breath out. And put your shoulders down. Relax your shoulders. Now you can open your email. You're ready to be able to breathe.
1: I don't want to read this.
0: And logically look at your email.
1: Okay.
0: This is a big deal because, I mean, most of us deal in this every day. You see email just boom, boom, boom, boom, boom. It hits 9 o'clock and dun, dun, dun, dun, dun, dun. They're just rolling in. But it's a threat to your health. They're saying this could knock years off your life if you suffer from email apnea.
1: Yeah.
0: It's like everything
1: What's
0: is out
1: next?
0: To get us.
1: I know. What is next? But we really have to have full control of our bodies. Like, it is such a, like, you got to just figure it out.
0: And they're saying the biggest threat is the weekend emails. If you don't normally work weekends, you got a Monday through Friday job. If you're reading emails on the weekend, that's the biggest threat. That's when you will stress out the most. So don't email me. Over the weekend is really what I wanted to get to there.
2: Coming up next.
3: It's Kat and JJ, and here's what's
0: next. So at least one more chance for you to win some money this morning, because the goal is to get all this cash out the door. We're going to play Coulda, Shoulda, Woulda next. You pick to play with Kat or myself, and then you'll just be given five words. And then we want the first words that pop in your brain when you hear them. For instance, if I was to say day, you would say?
1: Night.
0: If I was to say washer, you would say?
1: Dryer.
0: Perfect. That's exactly the way it works. If you can match up with either Kat or myself, you got yourself a crisp $100 bill next.
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5: 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Hertz offers two kinds of insurance. One is called Super Cover. It covers damage, theft, vandalism. You can actually just return it into the ocean. The other is Tire. I was like, you know what, let's just get all the insurance. And so we did, and then a few days later, we got a flat tire on a Slayhead Drive, which is a cliff road. One side is a mountain and the other is the ocean. They had taped a phone number to the windshield that's like, in case of a problem, call it. So we called that number, and the guy was like, I'll call you right back. And it's been a little over a year. And we found Dingle Tire, and Dingle Tire came to the rescue after a few hours, and it was all fine. I was like, oh my God, this is all covered. This is so great. When we went to return the car, the guy at the front desk was like, oh, sorry, only the tire is covered, not the service call. And I was like, but the tire insurance was 105 euro, and a tire is 115 euro. That's a scam. And he's like, yeah, that does sound unfair. It would have legitimately been cheaper to push the car into the ocean.
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6: 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At 6 o'clock in Fergus Falls, it was 70 degrees and raining, with a high yesterday of 88 and an inch of rain. Also at 6 o'clock, John Waller in Pelican Rapids report 64 with a high of 93 and a half an inch of rain. The weather almanac for this date last year was a high of 61 and a low of 52. State record temps for this date was a high of 102 in 1985 and a low of 36 in 1885.
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5: Commercials done. Kat and JJ are back.
6: And everybody wants to play a little coulda, shoulda, woulda, so it's a good time for this. Five words could get you the Monday jackpot, which is...
7: Are you waiting for me?
6: Yeah.
7: $100.
6: Okay. $100.
7: You point to me next time. I just like...
6: She's just... Her head is down. Up. She's dayquilled out.
7: Oh, my God. Okay.
6: Zoned out. We need caller number 10 right now. And if you can get through as caller number 10, we're going to play coulda, shoulda, woulda. And this is the way the game works, is you'll play to either... choose to play with either the very sick cat or myself. And I would urge you to play with her so she has to get all unbundled, go up the stairs, get in the hallway.
7: I'll do it.
6: She'll cough out there. She'll come back in. She'll be all tired, dayquilled up. And then you'll just have to match up five words. So first thing you got to do, though, is call us now at 320-251-1047. If you can get in as caller number 10, you can grab $100 from us quickly with coulda, shoulda, woulda. Let's go. Yeah.

0: morning. Appreciate you bringing us into work. You got the playoffs with Kat and JJ and a little game we like to call Coulda, Shoulda, Woulda. How you feeling, Mitch?
1: I feel good.
0: Have you heard this game?

0: in before, man?
1: Yep.
0: Okay, perfect. So you know that your first objective on your way to $100 is to choose who's going to give you the best chance at winning this game, Kat or myself. Who do you want to play with?
1: It sounds like Kat was struggling, so she can stay seated.
0: All right. So
2: you are so sweet.
0: You
2: Thank
0: and
2: you.
0: I will play this out. Thank Mitch, you. What's going to happen is I'm going to let myself out of the studio, and then Kat's going to feed you five words. You just tell her what was that?
3: I don't know.
0: That must have been him. Basically, you're just going to give her five words back, and if I match up with you when I come back, we got yourself $100. So be logical, be smart here.
2: All right, here we go for a hundo. Let's wait for him to get up the stairs. I think I have some pretty good words. Let's do. There he is. All right, first word for you, Mitch, is pretzel.
1: Pretzel.
2: Yeah.
1: What? Cheese.
2: Pretzel and cheese. Okay, the next one is beach.
1: Sun.
2: Kiss.
1: Sand.
2: Oh, you want sand? Okay, kiss. K-I-S-S.
1: Hug.
2: Fancy.
1: Bougie,
2: okay. And then the last one is Serena.
1: Serena?
2: Yeah.
1: Venus.
2: You're going to say Venus? Okay. I'm going to give you a chance to change it. I do this for people every
1: Serena,
2: once in
1: a while. Serena, like the name?
2: Yeah, like the tennis player.
1: Yeah.
2: You're going to go with Venus.
1: Well... That or Williams. We'll go Williams.
2: I think you should go Williams. And listen.
1: Okay, well, let's go Williams.
2: If he says Venus, it's on me, and I will write that wrong.
1: Well, that's okay, because I don't think we're going to get that far.
2: Okay. All right. Well, we'll see.
1: I appreciate it.
2: You got to have faith. Let's go.
0: Yeah. This was a struggle, wasn't it?
2: I actually encouraged him to change his last answer, I think it will work
0: for him. I can see from the outside window, there's a look on Kat's face like, no freaking chance. How bad was this?
2: Just for the last one. I think you're going to be okay.
0: All right, Mitch, let's go for $100.
2: All right, first word is, let's do the easiest, Serena.
0: Williams.
2: Told you.
0: Let's go.
2: He said Venus, and I said, are you sure?
0: Venus isn't a bad word, but I just went with full name. All right, one for one. Number two.
2: Pretzel.
0: Hmm? I'm going to say salt.
2: You said cheese. You got to dip your pretzel in cheese.
0: Because of the pause there, the eyes that I saw from Kat outside the window, I was going to say pretzel bites at first.
2: Because
0: that's one of my wife's favorite snacks when we go out. But damn it, it's over already.
2: Good one.
1: Yeah, that was a tough one.
0: Yeah, all right, let's finish it off here.
2: Okay, the next one is beach.
0: Sand.
2: Got it.
0: Oh.
2: The next one is kiss.
0: Mouth.
2: Hug.
0: Oh, that's not bad. Kiss and hug. I gotcha.
2: I don't think you'll get this last one. Fancy.
0: Feast.
2: I would have said feast, but Mitch said bougie. A little bit of fancy, a little bit of bougie.
0: Wasn't meant to be, Mitch, but not a bad effort this morning. What are you on your way to work? Sounds like you're on the road.
1: Yeah, I'm on my way.
0: So you got the Monday things going on. All right. Well, hey, tomorrow it's going to be $200. What time you got to pencil that in for?
2: Tomorrow is at 6:20.
0: Okay, so up a little bit early with us at 6:20. We'll give you another chance tomorrow morning. In the meantime, have a great day today, okay?
1: Thank you, guys.
0: All right, take care, man.
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0: All right, let's get our last round of paparazzi on the radio. We got more gossip to get to, including...
2: Okay, so Real Housewives of Beverly Hills star Brandi Glanville has had that face parasite, you know? It has not gone away until about 4 months ago. She's back. What is it doing in the face now? Coming up with Radio Paparazzi next.
6: This is not headline news. The Tony Awards were last night. Want to know the winners? Didn't think so. HBO confirmed Euphoria is over. Mainly because there's no part of Sydney Sweeney's body left to show. Masters of the Universe, disappointed at the box office. You knew it was trouble when they updated the main character's pronoun to they man. And McDonald's introduced World Cup meals. They were going to make it a contest, but you'd hardly ever score points. This is not headline news.
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4: 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A chlorine leak at the Fergus Falls Water Treatment Plant was safely mitigated this weekend. At around 9 o'clock Saturday morning, the Fergus Falls Fire and Police Departments responded to the water treatment plant on Water Plant Road for a reported chlorine leak from a one-ton cylinder. Staff on-site reported the leak was small and was isolated to the chlorine room at the facility. Hazmat technicians from the Minnesota Regional Hazmat Response Team from Moorhead responded and entered the chlorine room and successfully capped the leak on the cylinder. Responders were on scene for approximately 6 hours, with the cylinder ultimately being removed from the site by the chemical transport company. At no time was city water quality impacted because of the leak, and it remains safe and unaffected by this event. While not required in this incident, the fire department encourages residents to sign up for Smart 911 notifications, which will notify residents in the case an evacuation or shelter in place is necessary. A body was found following a house fire in Grant County this weekend. At around 1 o'clock Sunday morning, the Grant County Sheriff's Office received multiple reports of a large fire in Land Township near Hoffman. Grant County Dispatch paged out to the Hoffman, Barrett, Kensington, and Herman Fire Departments for assistance. When fire crews arrived, the home and all structures on the property were fully engulfed in flames. Firefighters extinguished the fire. During the investigation, a person was found dead inside the home. The body was transported to the Midwest Medical Examiner's Office to determine a cause of death and positively identify the victim. The Sheriff's Office is investigating, and no further information is available at this time. For KBRFradio.com News, I'm Derek Sidian. Get more news at KBRFradio.com. 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
7: Hit Music Channel 977 weather forecast for today. 80% chance of off and on rain today and a high of 85. Tonight down to 64. Boy, it's going to be warm tomorrow. 93 under a mostly cloudy sky. 86 on Wednesday, and then we're going to see a little bit of relief by the time we get to Thursday, expecting a high of 74, and then 78 kicking off the weekend on Friday. That's your weather forecast on Hit Music Channel 977. 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
8: 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It's the Cat and JJ Show, and it's time for your sports for the day. The Minnesota Twins saw a ninth-inning rally come up just a few feet short in a 6-5 loss to Kansas City yesterday at Target Field. The Twins scored four times in the ninth and had the winning run on base when infielder Brooks Lee flied out to deep left field, just a few feet short of being a home run. Minnesota designated hitter Josh Bell homered in the inning. The Royals did most of their damage by scoring four times in the fifth inning. Left-hander Connor Prelip took the loss for Minnesota, dipping to 2-4 this season. He worked four and a third innings, a four-hit, two-run ball. The 37 Twins went 2-4 on the nine-game homestand, losing three of the four to the last-place Royals, who improved to 27-39. Minnesota is off tonight and will open a three-game series in Detroit tomorrow night at 5:40 p.m. Hit Music, Channel 977 Sports.
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10: 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Get out! Get out! 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
9: But we can deliver laughs.
5: Bills are paid. Back to the fun with Kat and JJ.

0: So at this point, do you call them face friends?
1: Oh my God, you're the...
2: If it's happening in Hollywood, we're talking about it.
0: Brandy Glanville has been dealing for like 4 years with these face parasites, and you can physically, visually watch them move around her face. It's really creepy. And as of like 4 months ago, she thought that she had kicked this battle, and now she's finding out that they're coming back.
3: The only thing that really seems to help is being out in the sun and like the parasite medication and the parasite diet. And I don't have answers. So if you guys, is there a doctor that specializes in parasites? Because I can't find one.
4: So how did this even start? Was this from like a facelift surgery and something got infected?
0: No, or? She's thinking it was a trip that they took during the like filming of Real Housewives OG trip. Like, I think they went to Brazil or somewhere. She thinks that maybe she contracted it there. So I don't know. I feel like she needs to find somebody to help kick that. So Taylor Swift, I Knew It, I Knew You for the movie Toy Story 5 has now become the most streamed country song in a single day on Spotify. And this is for the new Toy Story movie. And

0: I mean, it's obviously a good song, and then her wedding and the Toy Story thing. I know. It kind of a perfect storm.
1: So speaking of her wedding, it came out this weekend that Travis and Taylor are reportedly planning to hold their wedding at Madison Square Garden during the July 3rd holiday weekend. Guest list could reach 1,200 people in attendance. So really, that's 600 people plus their plus one. But everything is going to be locked down. You never know,
0: though.
1: How do
0: you lock that down?
1: I know.
0: That's crazy.
1: It is. All right. So Marlon and Sean Wayans kind of talking about a dark story. I mean, they make light of it, but in school, their dad didn't care if their grades were so-so, just as long as they behaved.
2: Sean would bring home bad grades, right? He would bring home like a 65, but he would get an S in behavior. I'd bring home 90s in every class.
3: But you had a U in behavior.
2: And I would have a U in behavior.
3: And you get beat.
2: And my dad would beat me and let Sean go outside and play.
0: Jeez, that is dark.
1: I know it is. But don't they say that comedians have like the darkest side to them?
0: Yeah, a lot of them are really hurt somewhere.
1: Yeah, blowing out their candles today, we have Bonnie Tyler turning 75.
4: Coming up next with Kat and JJ.
0: So Monday morning, we found a new way to judge Kat and her bouginess. What is she going to get next in her pantry? First off, she had her pantry professionally done. But now, what does she want to install in there just to be a little more bougie? Hang on, you should hear the story coming up in a few.

0: By the way, for you to make your next bougie upgrade to your world-class pantry, how much money do you think it's going to cost you?
1: Oh, my God, with that camera? I would say not too much, right? We just have to, like, hang it on the wall.
0: Yeah, I think you get by at $50 on this.
1: Probably.
0: Yeah, but, I mean, that was the next bougie move, is to put a camera in your pantry, because when you're shopping, sometimes you have to look back and see if you have way too many bottles of ketchup or something like that. We asked this morning, what's the one thing that you bought recently that was an absolute game changer? Had some very unique responses, things you should hear about coming up next.
2: Comedy gold.
3: A theory that I've had that whenever there's music, particularly outdoor music, whatever kind of music it is, right, everyone will be in the front dancing to whatever kind of music it is, right to the side of the stage is a hippie chick dancing alone. Like, literally, it could be like headbanging death metal, you know, just like, and everyone's like, woo, mosh pit in the front, and then right over here will be... It's like, yeah, go for it, Jonabai, or whatever your hippie name is, you know, like, I was named after the Hindu goddess of no rhythm, yeah.
4: Wakes me up every day.
5: Mornings just feel better with Kat and JJ.
6: Look at this sweet baby. How was the birth?
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7: 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My midwife was amazing. She even hooked me up with a speaker to play my birthing playlist.
6: No wonder Alamere delivers so many babies.
7: Alamere Health. It's better here.
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13: This is your I-94 ramp cone zone update. The 210 I-94 ramp is closed. The interchange ramps will be closed to all travelers during construction, and traffic to and from Highway 210 in Fergus Falls will be detoured to the County Road 1/Tower Road. Highway 210 will remain open for travelers during construction. Traffic will shift to one side of the bridge and will be reduced to one lane in each direction. For construction updates, visit the Fergus Falls Chamber at fergusfalls.com and click on the cone zone. 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
14: How you like that?
4: On demand right here with me.
0: Your friend got what put into her pantry?
1: Her new pantry. Yeah, my friend Carolyn got it done. And she sent me a video of the tour of it. And then she pans over. The piece de resistance is the camera in the pantry that her husband installed. And she can move it like when you had a BlackBerry.
0: Yeah.
1: And she can move it all around and see what she needs. I'm like, what the heck? She even has like an area because she has younger kids. She has kids in like elementary school. But the cereal bar. So when you twist the handle, all the cereal comes out. And so she can see what she's low on cereal.
0: So instead of getting your kids to dump a box of cereal into a bowl,
1: she puts it into
0: it's like being at Hilton.
1: Yeah, but then also, like, you can't count on kids to, like, reseal the cereal bag. And so
0: it stays fresher longer.
1: It does. And so I was like, girl, I bet you didn't know you needed that. She goes, I did not. So what is something that you did not know you needed? And Lisa had texted in the Colgate Wisp to-go toothbrushes. What? So they look like tiny little toothbrushes. And then when you're in the car, you can just brush your teeth. I would say that would be really beneficial if you're a coffee drinker.
0: Sure.
1: And you have your coffee on the way to work, and then you can quick brush your teeth.
0: We had a guy here that did mornings a few years ago on another one of our radio stations who would get off the air, and he'd go into the men's room and wash his face completely with, like, Noxzema or whatever.
1: He was a little out of it.
0: And then brush his teeth
1: and
0: everything like that. And it was just kind of like a reset for him. And I thought that was kind of interesting.
1: I would imagine you go to his house, the bed is like army made.
0: Yeah.
1: He has one pencil, one pen lined up. He was that kind of guy.
0: Yeah, we call that anal retentive. Yes. I want to say good morning to Onika, who texted in. We have a floor lint roller.
1: Okay.
0: I have hard floors and dogs that shed. So is this like a broom size lint roller? I could use one of those.
1: So I cleaned a relative's house lately that has a dog. And it just sealed the deal. It just made me say, girl, you made the right decision not getting a dog. It was crazy.
0: So we never have any of that. We have a shedless dog. And so our dog never sheds, which is crazy because I'll see my adult son every once in a while, and he and his fiance have a dog. And he's got, like, hair all, he goes, I quit trying. You can't beat it.
1: Yeah.
0: Like,
1: yuck.
0: I can't even imagine how many times you got a lint roll a day.
1: Uh-huh.
0: And he has, like, a professional job that he has to look nice on. And I'm like, you have to keep your clothes completely separate from a spot in the house that the dog isn't even there. And then some people are like, I just really don't care. So what's the one thing that you bought lately that has been an absolute game changer? You probably got clowned about it, but it's been a killer for you. Hit us up.
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0: So all week long, we're giving away tickets to see Weird Al in Duluth. This is going to be at Amsoil Arena on the 26th. This morning, we channeled Weird Al's fifth grade character, Mr. Terrific. He did newscasts standing up against the wall while all his friends were like at recess. And it was fun to see what our listeners came up with as far as what they would sound like if they were on the air. You've got to hear this in a couple.

0: If you were put on the spot in front of tens of thousands of people and told that you've got to do a newscast, but you only get the headline, could you pull it off? We had a whole bunch of people trying this morning for Weird Al tickets, and it was a lot of fun. I'd love for you to hear this next.
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0: Mr. Terrific was a news anchor, and he would stand against this brick wall with a newspaper and come up with stories based on the headlines.
12: Brilliant.
0: That's what this kid was doing in fifth grade. I was picking my nose and playing tetherball.
12: Yeah.
0: Getting my glasses beat off by a ball upside the head.
12: So do you think he had like a fake helicopter? Where they were like,
13: we go live now.
12: Not looking good up here, Bob.
13: Live note of Mr. Terrific.
12: All the rhinos are out of the enclosure. It's empty.
0: So basically, I'm going to give you a headline. And Sam, you're the first one through. And they always say the first guy through the wall gets the bloodiest. So I'm hoping you're not. But what are you doing right now, real quick? You on your way to work or what? Sam.
14: Oh, sorry.
0: That's okay. You all right?
14: Remember what I just trying to get my kid up.
0: Okay, but just
12: life.
0: She's frazzled right now.
12: We so, call Sam, that life.
0: What's going to happen is I'm going to give you a headline, and you must turn into Mr. Terrific, a news anchor, and give us 10 to 15 seconds of follow-up story. This headline could be salacious, it could be made up, or it could just have to do with our real lives. So I'm going to give you the headline, and then you kick in the next couple of sentences to support this headline as if it were a news story and you were a news anchor. Sam, your headline is, semi-popular radio host Kat got sick, but we don't know how. Go.
14: She was on a cruise last week and came home with a bunch of people that had hantavirus, but she's pooping everywhere.
12: It's a mudslide.
0: That's Sam's headline. Well done, well done. So keep in mind, Kat, you're going to choose the winner here.
12: Okay.
0: All right, everyone's going to get different headlines. Eric, how you doing this morning?
15: I'm doing great, yes, sir.
0: Good, good. Thank you for asking. So you're going to encompass your inner Weird Al Mr. Terrific character, and you have to give us supporting lines from the following headline. The headline is, how did you... I'm going to reset this. The headline is, stupid radio host JJ goes golfing Sunday, and go.
15: He ended up hitting that golf ball real hard, ended up hitting it in the water a couple of times, and he hit it one more time, and he ended up hitting somebody in the head, and well, things just didn't end well for him.
0: Okay, fair enough. All right.
12: Leaves me wanting more.
0: So that's,
12: okay,
0: that's Eric. Eric encompassing his inner Mr. Terrific. We go next to line three. It's Heather. Heather, how was your weekend?
16: Great. How was yours?
0: Good, good, good. Weird Al tickets are up for grabs. I'm going to give you the headline of the story. You must support it with two or three following sentences. Your headline, and again, you have to act like a news anchor, is...
12: Oh.
0: You still there, Heather? Okay, I got her.
16: Yep, I'm here.
0: Popular radio show host Kat is seen on a recumbent bike driving down the highway. Go.
16: And there she is, folks. She is going super fast. Uh-oh, here comes the stop sign. She stops, slams on the brakes, misses the semi-truck. Thank goodness. She is a great recumbent bike rider.
0: Okay.
12: Little do you know, you just spoke the truth. That's actually happened to me
0: before.
12: Nothing
0: further from the truth. I don't know how she didn't clown on you for riding that recumbent bike. How's Jason this morning?
17: I'm doing well. How about you two?
0: Good, good. You ready for your headline?
17: Let's bring it on.
0: I'll give you the headline. You give us a couple of supporting sentences following this headline. The headline is, idiot radio show host JJ was seen mowing his lawn shirtless Sunday. Go.
17: This is Ron Burgundy bringing it live to you. We have an update of a huge disturbance in a local St. Cloud radio. JJ was seen topless. Yes, ladies and gentlemen, the Ozempic has not worked. He's still topless. Things are out of control.
12: Damn.
17: They had old ladies from the neighborhood crashing into cars. Too sexy is what one gentleman was even quoted as saying.
12: Wow.
17: Tune in tonight at 11 o'clock, and you stay sexy, San Diego.
0: All right. Not
12: that was
0: bad.
12: Very good.
0: Jason,
12: that was
0: put
12: very
0: some
12: good.
0: Effort into that. Now, we've heard everyone acting like Mr. Terrific, Weird Al, a la fifth grade. The newscaster with the most potential and going to see Weird Al is...
12: God, I think it might be the most obvious, even though all of them were so good. Our last
0: Jason,
12: caller.
0: Congratulations. Well done.
12: Good job.
0: I think you had a distinct advantage by being the last person through. You had a chance to think this through a little bit.
12: Not only did you paint the picture, it was the accuracy.
0: Right,
12: I think,
0: and just the cheap shots you took at me are way worth it. So congratulations. I got a couple of tickets.
17: Thank you.
0: For Weird Al, the show is June 26th at M's Oil Arena in Duluth. Hang on a second. We'll get you your tickets. Well done, good sir. What's the plan for today? You got to go to work or what?
17: You know what? I'm just pathetic. I'm on the way to get a back injection. That's how great my day is going.
0: What happened? What happened, man? How'd you tweak it?
17: To be true, 51 years old, just degenerative disc disease. I don't mean to, I could have made it sound sexy and told you there was a chainsaw accident and lifting trees, but
12: or like a sling in your bedroom or something.
0: I saved a bus of nuns. It was on fire. I had to lift it off them all. Yeah. I mean, you could have went that route, but
17: exactly.
0: Instead, I'm just 51.
17: I'm just 51.
0: All right,
17: everything
0: man.
17: Falls apart.
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0: On demand. Let's say you get divorced a long time ago, but your beautiful daughter's about ready to get married now. And she looked in the eye and said, I really need my dad to walk me down the aisle. As a mom, could you ever say, I'm not going to the wedding then?
12: Never in a million years. You have to just put things aside.
0: This was such an odd email we got. I want to read you Becca's email again real quick and get your thoughts on this. Plus, anyone else have somebody refuse to go to your wedding because of something silly like this? You've got to hear this coming up next.

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1: It's Kat and JJ in the Playhouse and on demand.
2: This broke my heart when I read it this morning. Got an email from Becca basically saying, I know your son is getting married this summer. Check out what's going on with

0: my wedding plans. My dad had an affair on my mom when I was a little bit older. Bitter divorce. My dad has done 10 years of therapy, and our relationship has improved greatly. I've done a lot of therapy to get over this. I've always dreamed of my dad walking me down the aisle, so when I asked him, he cried and said yes. I told my mom. She got so upset that she said, I will have nothing to do with your wedding if your father is there.
1: Wow.
0: What do I do? And I'm like, I don't know what to tell you on this one. If you make a choice like that to not attend your daughter's wedding because one other person is going to be there, I don't think that's a very big person thing to do. But you're going to have to live with, I mean, you got to live with that until you die, that you missed your daughter's happiest day because you didn't like one person that was there.
1: Can you imagine being that hard-headed to put your child in that position? Maybe your child has, you have no bad blood with them, but it's with somebody else. I could never imagine like explaining to them, I'm going to miss your biggest day.
0: You can't put that toothpaste back in the tube.
1: You can't undo that.
0: Yep. Text from Susan. Same as your dad, JJ. My mother-in-law wouldn't come to our wedding because he's Jewish. And another text from Devin. I'm black. She's white. Both sets of grandparents wouldn't come to our wedding.
1: Oh, my God. Okay, then bye. You don't get to enjoy the next chapter of my life. You're not in it.
0: What year is this?
1: I know.
0: You know what I mean? It's Mitch, do you have somebody just refuse to show up at your wedding?
2: Yeah, so I actually was engaged and I actually canceled the wedding because my parents said they would not show up.
1: So what was the reason why?
2: It wasn't a Catholic church. Because she's not Catholic. So she wanted an outdoor wedding and I was like, okay, that's cool. And then my parents are like, no, we're not showing up unless it's in a church.
0: This is your mom and dad that said, I will not attend your wedding to the person you love the most if you don't have it in a Catholic church.
2: Correct.
1: What if there was a Catholic priest that married you outside?
0: Can they? I don't know if they can.
1: They always have to be in a church.
2: It has to be in a church. Yep.
1: Okay.
0: And so you can, and so you pulled the plug on this wedding.
2: Yeah. I was having my doubts, and I wasn't sure anyway. But it did take me apart. I was like, really, you won't be there unless it's in a church. Like it could have been any kind of Catholic church, but they just would not be there unless it was in a church.
1: Are you married now?
2: No.
1: So what if, down the line, the same situation happens?
0: Somebody you're absolutely sure of.
1: Yeah, and she's like, no, we're going to get married outside. You're going to get the same answer and response from your parents. How are you going to handle that?
2: I'm going to make sure that, you know, we're on the same page before we get to that level.
0: Because yeah, this is one of those things you bring up on, like, the third date, right? Like, hey, if we find ourselves getting married, are you good with the Catholic Church thing, huh?
2: Right,
0: yeah,
2: right.
0: This is that's bananas. I can't believe your parents would not go to your wedding. But you think you almost dodged a bullet on that one?
2: I was okay with it at first, but then I'm like, you know what? The more I thought about it, the more we got into the engagement, I was like, you know what? I really want my parents there. This isn't going to work. And she was that hard set about having an outdoor wedding, so I was like, this isn't going to work.
0: That's a rough spot to be in between two people that won't give a little, you know what I mean?
1: You don't feel a certain way about how your parents reacted? Like, I would be a little upset that they would miss your big day.
2: I was upset, but growing up that way, I know their reasons, but, yeah. I mean, I don't know.
0: Think about this. You have kids one day, and I'm assuming you're Catholic, right? You have kids one day, and your daughter says, Dad, I really, really love this guy, but we're going to get married in a Presbyterian church. You're going, aren't you?
2: I probably would, yeah.
0: Yeah, right? It's a weird thing. That generational stick is tough. Thanks for sharing with us, Mitch.
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4: 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A chlorine leak at the Fergus Falls Water Treatment Plant was safely mitigated this weekend. At around 9 o'clock Saturday morning, the Fergus Falls Fire and Police Departments responded to the water treatment plant on Water Plant Road for a reported chlorine leak from a 1-ton cylinder. Staff on site reported the leak was small and was isolated to the chlorine room at the facility. Hazmat technicians from the Minnesota Regional Hazmat Response Team from Moorhead responded and entered the chlorine room and successfully capped the leak on the cylinder. Responders were on scene for approximately 6 hours, with the cylinder ultimately being removed from the site by the chemical transport company. At no time was city water quality impacted because of the leak, and it remains safe and unaffected by this event. While not required in this incident, the fire department encourages residents to sign up for Smart 911 notifications, which will notify residents in the case an evacuation or shelter in place is necessary. A body was found following a house fire in Grant County this weekend. At around 1 o'clock Sunday morning, the Grant County Sheriff's Office received multiple reports of a large fire in Land Township near Hoffman. Grant County Dispatch paged out to the Hoffman, Barrett, Kensington, and Herman Fire Departments for assistance. When fire crews arrived, the home and all structures on the property were fully engulfed in flames. Firefighters extinguished the fire. During the investigation, a person was found dead inside the home. The body was transported to the Midwest Medical Examiner's Office to determine a cause of death and positively identify the victim. The sheriff's office is investigating, and no further information is available at this time. For KBRFradio.com News, I'm Derek Sidian. 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
1: Hit Music Channel 977, weather forecast for today. 80% chance of off and on rain today and a high of 85. Tonight down to 64. Boy, it's going to be warm tomorrow. 93 under a mostly cloudy sky. 86 on Wednesday, and then we're going to see a little bit of relief by the time we get to Thursday, expecting a high of 74, and then 78 kicking off the weekend on Friday. That's your weather forecast on Hit Music Channel 977. 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
1: Hit Music Channel 977 weather forecast for today. 80% chance of off and on rain today and a high of 85. Tonight down to 64. Boy, it's going to be warm tomorrow. 93 under a mostly cloudy sky. 86 on Wednesday, and then we're going to see a little bit of relief by the time we get to Thursday, expecting a high of 74, and then 78 kicking off the weekend on Friday. That's your weather forecast on Hit Music Channel 977. 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
5: This is your I-94 ramp cone zone update. The 210 I-94 ramp is closed. The interchange ramps will be closed to all travelers during construction, and traffic to and from Highway 210 in Fergus Falls will be detoured to the County Road 1/Tower Road. Highway 210 will remain open for travelers during construction. Traffic will shift to one side of the bridge and will be reduced to one lane in each direction. For construction updates, visit the Fergus Falls Chamber at fergusfalls.com and click on the cone zone. 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
2: For KBRFradio.com News, I'm News Director Derek Sidian. A chlorine leak at the Fergus Falls Water Treatment Plant was safely mitigated this weekend. At around 9 o'clock Saturday morning, the Fergus Falls Fire and Police Departments responded to the water treatment plant on Water Plant Road for a reported chlorine leak from a one-ton cylinder. Staff on-site reported the leak was small and was isolated to the chlorine room at the facility. Hazmat technicians from the Minnesota Regional Hazmat Response Team from Moorhead responded and entered the chlorine room and successfully capped the leak on the cylinder. Responders were on scene for approximately 6 hours, with the cylinder ultimately being removed from the site by the chemical transport company. At no time was city water quality impacted because of the leak, and it remains safe and unaffected by this event. While not required in this incident, the fire department encourages residents to sign up for Smart 911 notifications, which will notify residents in the case an evacuation or shelter in place is necessary. A body was found following a house fire in Grant County this weekend. At around 1 o'clock Sunday morning, the Grant County Sheriff's Office received multiple reports of a large fire in Land Township near Hoffman. Grant County Dispatch paged out to the Hoffman, Barrett, Kensington, and Herman Fire Departments for assistance. When fire crews arrived, the home and all structures on the property were fully engulfed in flames. Firefighters extinguished the fire. During the investigation, a person was found dead inside the home. The body was transported to the Midwest Medical Examiner's Office to determine a cause of death and positively identify the victim. The Sheriff's Office is investigating, and no further information is available at this time. For KBRFradio.com News, I'm Derek Sidian. 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
3: Hit Music Channel 977 weather forecast for today. 80% chance of off and on rain today and a high of 85. Tonight down to 64. Boy, it's going to be warm tomorrow. 93 under a mostly cloudy sky. 86 on Wednesday, and then we're going to see a little bit of relief by the time we get to Thursday, expecting a high of 74, and then 78 kicking off the weekend on Friday. That's your weather forecast on Hit Music Channel 977. 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
4: This is your I-94 ramp cone zone update. The 210 I-94 ramp is closed. The interchange ramps will be closed to all travelers during construction, and traffic to and from Highway 210 in Fergus Falls will be detoured to the County Road 1/Tower Road. Highway 210 will remain open for travelers during construction. Traffic will shift to one side of the bridge and will be reduced to one lane in each direction. For construction updates, visit the Fergus Falls Chamber at fergusfalls.com and click on the Cone Zone. 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
1: Hit Music Channel 977. Weather forecast for today. 80% chance of off and on rain today and a high of 85. Tonight down to 64. Boy, it's going to be warm tomorrow. 93 under a mostly cloudy sky. 86 on Wednesday, and then we're going to see a little bit of relief by the time we get to Thursday, expecting a high of 74, and then 78 kicking off the weekend on Friday. That's your weather forecast on Hit Music Channel 977. 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

0: Hit Music Channel 977 weather forecast for today. 80% chance of off and on rain today and a high of 85. Tonight down to 64. Boy, it's going to be warm tomorrow. 93 under a mostly cloudy sky. 86 on Wednesday, and then we're going to see a little bit of relief by the time we get to Thursday, expecting a high of 74, and then 78 kicking off the weekend on Friday. That's your weather forecast on Hit Music Channel 977. 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
9: This is your I-94 ramp cone zone update. The 210 I-94 ramp is closed. The interchange ramps will be closed to all travelers during construction, and traffic to and from Highway 210 in Fergus Falls will be detoured to the County Road 1/Tower Road. Highway 210 will remain open for travelers during construction. Traffic will shift to one side of the bridge and will be reduced to one lane in each direction. For construction updates, visit the Fergus Falls Chamber at fergusfalls.com and click on the Cone Zone. Be sure to find your way and support our local businesses located around the Cone Zone. This Cone Zone update is brought to you by Falls Laundromat. Laundry piling up while the roads are torn up? Falls Laundromat is open during construction. 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
1: Hit Music Channel 977, weather forecast for today, 80% chance of off and on rain today and a high of 85. Tonight down to 64. Boy, it's going to be warm tomorrow. 93 under a mostly cloudy sky. 86 on Wednesday, and then we're going to see a little bit of relief by the time we get to Thursday, expecting a high of 74, and then 78 kicking off the weekend on Friday. That's your weather forecast on Hit Music Channel 977. Good morning.
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4: Here's your Hit Music Channel 977 weather, hanging around 80 this afternoon, about 65 tonight. We'll see 92 in the sunshine tomorrow, and a good chance for showers and thundershowers developing Tuesday overnight, back to the upper 60s, and that chance for showers and thundershowers carries into Wednesday, mid to upper 80s. There's the latest weather forecast on Hit Music Channel 977.
5: Weather can shift quickly and sometimes become dangerous. Listen for the latest weather forecast and the latest reports from the Weather Spotter Network. 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
1: Here's your Hit Music Channel 977 weather, hanging around 80 this afternoon, about 65 tonight. We'll see 92 in the sunshine tomorrow, and a good chance for showers and thundershowers developing Tuesday overnight, back to the upper 60s, and that chance for showers and thundershowers carries into Wednesday, mid to upper 80s. There's the latest weather forecast on Hit Music Channel 977.
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0: 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We'll see 92 in the sunshine tomorrow, and a good chance for showers and thundershowers developing Tuesday overnight back to the upper 60s, and that chance for showers and thundershowers carries into Wednesday, mid to upper 80s. There's the latest weather forecast on Hit Music Channel 977.
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2: For KBRFradio.com News, I'm News Director Derek Sidian. A chlorine leak at the Fergus Falls Water Treatment Plant was safely mitigated this weekend. At around 9 o'clock Saturday morning, the Fergus Falls Fire and Police Departments responded to the Water Treatment Plant on Water Plant Road for a reported chlorine leak from a one-ton cylinder. Staff on-site reported the leak was small and was isolated to the chlorine room at the facility. Hazmat technicians from the Minnesota Regional Hazmat Response Team from Moorhead responded and entered the chlorine room and successfully capped the leak on the cylinder. Responders were on scene for approximately 6 hours, with the cylinder ultimately being removed from the site by the chemical transport company. At no time was city water quality impacted because of the leak, and it remains safe and unaffected by this event. While not required in this incident, the fire department encourages residents to sign up for Smart 911 notifications, which will notify residents in the case an evacuation or shelter in place is necessary. A body was found following a house fire in Grant County this weekend. At around 1 o'clock Sunday morning, the Grant County Sheriff's Office received multiple reports of a large fire in Land Township near Hoffman. Grant County Dispatch paged out to the Hoffman, Barrett, Kensington, and Herman Fire Departments for assistance. When fire crews arrived, the home and all structures on the property were fully engulfed in flames. Firefighters extinguished the fire. During the investigation, a person was found dead inside the home. The body was transported to the Midwest Medical Examiner's Office to determine a cause of death and positively identify the victim. The sheriff's office is investigating, and no further information is available at this time. For KBRFradio.com News, I'm Derek Sidian. 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
3: Here's your Hit Music Channel 977 weather, hanging around 80 this afternoon, about 65 tonight. We'll see 92 in the sunshine tomorrow, and a good chance for showers and thundershowers developing Tuesday overnight back to the upper 60s, and that chance for showers and thundershowers carries into Wednesday, mid to upper 80s. There's the latest weather forecast on Hit Music Channel 977.
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3: Here's your Hit Music Channel 977 weather, hanging around 80 this afternoon, about 65 tonight. We'll see 92 in the sunshine tomorrow, and a good chance for showers and thundershowers developing Tuesday overnight, back to the upper 60s, and that chance for showers and thundershowers carries into Wednesday, mid to upper 80s. There's the latest weather forecast on Hit Music Channel 977.
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1: T-Pain.
0: T-Pain, yeah. Who's the other guy, the main artist? Starts with a J. He had a TV show.
1: Jamie Foxx.
2: That's right.
0: Yeah, there we go. Who's this?
1: Dominique.
0: Dominique, where are you calling from?
1: Winnipeg.
0: All right. How do you remember T-Pain, though?
1: Well, that's the first person I knew right away. I'm like, I know this is T-Pain. I don't remember Jamie Foxx as much. That's the thing.
0: Yeah, he's pretty tough, but I'm glad you got it.
1: Oh, thank you so much.
0: And we're going to send you a Liveline T-shirt. Make you feel real happy. It'll be at your house in the next couple of weeks. You'll look fabulous.
1: Awesome. Thank you so much.
3: Even kids and dogs understand this. Liveline.
4: I'm Tony Goldwyn. 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
5: This is your I-94 Ramp Cone Zone Update. The 210 I-94 ramp is closed. The interchange ramps will be closed to all travelers during construction, and traffic to and from Highway 210 in Fergus Falls will be detoured to the County Road 1/Tower Road. Highway 210 will remain open for travelers during construction. Traffic will shift to one side of the bridge and will be reduced to one lane in each direction. For construction updates, visit the Fergus Falls Chamber at fergusfalls.com and click on the Cone Zone. 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
1: Such a great song and a talent lost too young, Avicii. My name is Mason. This is Liveline, and we play the best music because it's all requests up to you. About 45 minutes ago, we broke the crazy news that Ariana Grande and Ethan Slater have broken up after nearly 3 years together. A lot of people say they saw it coming because she's a home wrecker, and the guy was already married when she got with him, and now they're not together anymore. Oh. On the opposite end of the spectrum, though, there is a couple who's getting married, and I'm sure you know who. It's Taylor Swift and Travis Kelce at Madison Square Garden in New York. They rented out the whole facility. They invited like 1,000 people, and she's got a brand new song coming up in just a little bit called I Knew It, I Knew You, and it comes from Toy Story 5. In fact, we've got a little excerpt of her talking about how she got involved with the whole project. That's really, really cool. Meanwhile, whatever you want to hear tonight, those phones are open as we blast into the summer of 26. 85-LIVE-LINE, call us right now or text 85-LIVE-LINE. I want to talk to you and play your favorite song. 85-LIVE-LINE. Hey.
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11: This is your I-94 ramp cone zone update. The 210 I-94 ramp is closed. The interchange ramps will be closed to all travelers during construction, and traffic to and from Highway 210 in Fergus Falls will be detoured to the County Road 1/Tower Road. Highway 210 will remain open for travelers during construction. Traffic will shift to one side of the bridge and will be reduced to one lane in each direction. For construction updates, visit the Fergus Falls Chamber at fergusfalls.com and click on the Cone Zone. 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
11: This is your I-94 Ramp Cone Zone update. The 210 I-94 ramp is closed. The interchange ramps will be closed to all travelers during construction, and traffic to and from Highway 210 in Fergus Falls will be detoured to the County Road 1 / Tower Road. Highway 210 will remain open for travelers during construction. Traffic will shift to one side of the bridge and will be reduced to one lane in each direction. For construction updates, visit the Fergus Falls Chamber at fergusfalls.com and click on the Cone Zone. 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

0: I say, your purple tie really pops with your vest.
1: Thanks. I almost went with a cape, but didn't want to come across as pretentious.
0: Nonsense. Anyone in our line of work should rock a cape.
1: You might be onto something, Max.
0: Phew. So here we go. First day on the job. You've got this, right?
1: Right. 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
0: Which means I can guide my human around a busy city with ease.
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0: Ready to make a difference?
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